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1: ABC News, I'm Stephanie Officer. More pain at the pump, blamed on the war with Iran. ABC's Olivia Rubin in Washington.
2: Fighting in the Strait of Hormuz, keeping gas prices elevated back here at home. They're now averaging $4.15 a gallon. That's according to AAA. And that's on track to set a new record for the highest prices ever this time of year. The national average has never before seen $4 an average on Labor Day.
1: Millions of Americans who headed out for an end-of-summer getaway will soon make their way back home. ABC's Jim Ryan.
3: The misery map at FlightAware.com shows the vast majority of airline flights running on time today, with the few delays and cancellations centered on Boston, Chicago, and Atlanta. Miami, where an Amazon cargo plane overran a runway Sunday, is showing the highest number of flight disruptions.
1: The deeper you dig in Hungary, the larger the reward. In the country's grave digging contest this weekend, 19 two-men team faced off. The pair who won a 5.5-foot deep ditch won six. A tropical storm warning has been issued for Oahu ahead of Hurricane Lowell, a major Category 2 storm. The storm is forecast to pass the islands as it moves north, but residents can still expect heavy rains, flooding, and even mudslides. Investigators in Newcastle County, Delaware, say they've solved a 2011 cold case after bones were found along a road in Wilmington.
4: Through investigative genealogy, detectives found a potential family match in January and determined the remains were those of 29-year-old Hannah Graham Kleitz. Kleitz's family member told police in 2002 her bones were illegally removed from a mausoleum at Riverview Cemetery in Wilmington. Detectives don't know how or when the remains ended up at Sellers Park. Last week, Kleitz's remains were finally returned to her resting place.
1: ABC's Brianna Smith, premiering this week at the Venice Film Fest. Musk, Alex Gibney's new documentary examining the power and influence of Elon Musk. Gibney describes him as a master of stock pumping rather than invention. Stephanie Officer, ABC News.
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12: Here's your KDLM weatherology forecast. Cloudy tonight with thunderstorms likely. Lows around 66. South winds 10 to 20 miles per hour. 81 tomorrow, sunshine mixed with clouds at times. Lows around 56, tomorrow night mainly clear. Daytime highs approaching 72, Wednesday under mainly sunny skies, 79 Thursday. I'm meteorologist Jennifer Vujicic. Right now, 73.

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4: Welcome to your daily Bible-based devotional brought to you by Christian Fellowship Church. Hi, I'm Barry Schroeder. Have you heard the term cessationist? Do you know what it means? You might even be one. It describes any person who's of the belief that God no longer performs miracles through the hands of man, and that the only ones he ever authorized and empowered to do so were the ones who walked with Jesus when he was alive, were personal eyewitnesses to his miracle-working ministry, and were personally appointed by him to do so. But that once the last of them died, there was no provision for that ability to be perpetuated beyond the lives of the original apostles. But pretty close to the outset of the book of Acts, in chapters 6 through 8, we find that belief being contradicted through the lives of two men who were never recognized as apostles and who might never even have met or seen Jesus prior to his crucifixion. In fact, they weren't even Jews, but they were Greeks who had heard preaching about Jesus, believed in him, and were subsequently appointed to perform what many might consider to be menial tasks, that of making sure that some needy widows did not get neglected in the food distribution process. But before they were released to function in that capacity, Acts 6 verse 6 records that the apostles prayed and laid their hands on them. Two of them, Stephen and Philip, are described in great detail. Now listen to this account of Acts 6, verse 8. And Stephen, full of faith and power, did great wonders and miracles among the people. And now listen to this account of Philip's activities after he was prayed for by the original apostles. It's in Acts 8, 5 through 7, which says, Then Philip went down to the city of Samaria and preached Christ unto them, and the people with one accord gave heed unto those things which Philip spake, hearing and seeing the miracles which he did. Remember, these two men didn't qualify as apostles, nor were they ever referred to as such. More on this tomorrow.
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11: Here's your KDLM weatherology forecast. Cloudy tonight with thunderstorms likely. Lows around 66. South winds 10 to 20 miles per hour. 81 tomorrow. Sunshine mixed with clouds at times. Lows around 56. Tomorrow night, mainly clear. Daytime highs approaching 72 Wednesday under mainly sunny skies, 79 Thursday. I'm meteorologist Jennifer Vujicic-Ski. Right now, 73.

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3: Here's your KDLM weatherology forecast. Cloudy tonight with thunderstorms likely. Lows around 66. South winds 10 to 20 miles per hour. 81 tomorrow. Sunshine mixed with clouds at times. Lows around 56. Tomorrow night mainly clear. Daytime highs approaching 72 Wednesday under mainly sunny skies. 79 Thursday. I'm meteorologist Jennifer Vucic-Ski. Right now, 73.

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1: ABC News, I'm Stephanie Officer. Hyundai's deadly cargo plane crash at Miami International Airport is still causing travel delays. ABC's Victor Oquendo is there.
2: The NTSB has recovered the flight data recorder and the cockpit voice recorder. They will be sent to D.C. for analysis. Tonight, two of the four runways here at Miami International Airport are closed, delays averaging 5 hours.
1: Renewed concern now over political violence after the incident in Ohio yesterday involving Democratic gubernatorial candidate Amy Acton. An armed man was arrested for allegedly pushing his way toward the doctor-turned-politician as she was speaking at a local fair in Canfield, leaving some people injured in the process. Acton making her first comment since that incident today at the Labor Day parade in Cleveland. She was seen trying to help one of the victims hurt during the incident.
3: I refuse to look the other way like people didn't look the other way when I was a struggling kid in Youngstown, Ohio.
1: This is ABC News. Trump administration envoys Steve Witkoff and Jared Kushner have renewed peace talks between Russia and Ukraine.
4: President Trump's envoys are describing peace talks with Ukrainian President Zelensky as very meaningful. Steve Witkoff and Jared Kushner visiting Kyiv a day after spending more than 3 hours with Vladimir Putin in Moscow. Russia pausing its attacks on Kyiv for the visit, prompting Zelensky to greet the U.S. envoys with a joke. Saying Witkoff and Kushner protected Ukraine better than Patriot missile interceptors.
1: ABC's Karen Waugh. Jaguar Land Rover announced plans to cut 4,000 jobs globally to cut costs and better compete with Chinese electric car makers. 9 months after his death, director Rob Reiner won a posthumous Emmy for his performance in The Bear. Reiner's award for Outstanding Guest Actor in a Comedy Series category was announced last evening at a 2026 Emmy Awards ceremony at the Peacock Theater in L.A. I'm Stephanie Officer, ABC News.
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9: Here's your KDLM weatherology forecast. Storms likely tonight, otherwise cloudy. Lows around 66, southerly winds 10 to 20 miles per hour. Partly cloudy tomorrow, high temperatures reach up to 81. Lows around 56 tomorrow night. A mix of clouds and sun Wednesday with daytime highs approaching 72. 80 Thursday. I'm meteorologist Jennifer Vujicic. Currently 72.

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3: Here's your KDLM weatherology forecast. Storms likely tonight, otherwise cloudy. Lows around 66, southerly winds 10 to 20 miles per hour. Partly cloudy tomorrow, high temperatures reach up to 81. Lows around 56 tomorrow night. A mix of clouds and sun Wednesday with daytime highs approaching 72, 80 Thursday. I'm meteorologist Jennifer Wojcicki. Currently 72.

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3: Here's your KDLM weatherology forecast. Storms likely tonight, otherwise cloudy. Lows around 66, southerly winds 10 to 20 miles per hour. Partly cloudy tomorrow, high temperatures reach up to 81. Lows around 56 tomorrow night. A mix of clouds and sun Wednesday with daytime highs approaching 72, 80 Thursday. I'm meteorologist Jennifer Vujicic-Ski. Currently 72.

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1: ABC News, I'm Stephanie Officer. Hyundai's deadly cargo plane crash at Miami International Airport is still causing travel delays. ABC's Victor Oquendo is there.
2: The NTSB has recovered the flight data recorder and the cockpit voice recorder. They will be sent to D.C. for analysis. Tonight, two of the four runways here at Miami International Airport are closed, delays averaging 5 hours.
1: Renewed concern now over political violence after the incident in Ohio yesterday involving Democratic gubernatorial candidate Amy Acton. An armed man was arrested for allegedly pushing his way toward the doctor-turned-politician as she was speaking at a local fair in Canfield, leaving some people injured in the process. Acton making her first comment since that incident today at the Labor Day parade in Cleveland. She was seen trying to help one of the victims hurt during the incident.
3: I refuse to look the other way like people didn't look the other way when I was a struggling kid in Youngstown, Ohio.
1: This is ABC News. Trump administration envoy Steve Witkoff and Jared Kushner have renewed peace talks between Russia and Ukraine.
4: President Trump's envoys are describing peace talks with Ukrainian President Zelensky as very meaningful. Steve Witkoff and Jared Kushner visiting Kyiv a day after spending more than 3 hours with Vladimir Putin in Moscow. Russia pausing its attacks on Kyiv for the visit, prompting Zelensky to greet the U.S. envoys with a joke. Saying Witkoff and Kushner protected Ukraine better than Patriot missile interceptors.
1: ABC's Karen Waugh. Jaguar Land Rover announced plans to cut 4,000 jobs globally to cut costs and better compete with Chinese electric car makers. 9 months after his death, director Rob Reiner won a posthumous Emmy for his performance in The Bear. Reiner's award for Outstanding Guest Actor in a Comedy Series category was announced last evening at a 2026 Emmy Awards ceremony at the Peacock Theater in L.A. I'm Stephanie Officer, ABC News.
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10: Here's your KDLM weatherology forecast. Storms likely tonight, otherwise cloudy. Lows around 66, southerly winds 10 to 20 miles per hour. partly cloudy. Tomorrow, high temperatures reach up to 81. Lows around 56. Tomorrow night, a mix of clouds and sun. Wednesday, with daytime highs approaching 72. 80 Thursday. I'm meteorologist Jennifer Wojcicki. Currently, 72.

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9: Here's your KDLM weatherology forecast. Storms likely tonight, otherwise cloudy. Lows around 66, southerly winds 10 to 20 miles per hour. Partly cloudy tomorrow, high temperatures reach up to 81. Lows around 56 tomorrow night. A mix of clouds and sun Wednesday, with daytime highs approaching 72. 80 Thursday. I'm meteorologist Jennifer Vujicic. Currently 72.

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7: Here's your KDLM weatherology forecast. Storms likely tonight, otherwise cloudy. Lows around 66, southerly winds 10 to 20 miles per hour. Partly cloudy tomorrow, high temperatures reach up to 81. Lows around 56 tomorrow night. A mix of clouds and sun Wednesday, with daytime highs approaching 72, 80 Thursday. I'm meteorologist Jennifer Vujicic-Ski. Currently 72.

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1: ABC News, I'm Stephanie Officer. More pain at the pump, blamed on the war with Iran. ABC's Olivia Rubin in Washington.
2: Fighting in the Strait of Hormuz, keeping gas prices elevated back here at home. They're now averaging $4.15 a gallon. That's according to AAA. And that's on track to set a new record for the highest prices ever this time of year. The national average has never before seen $4 an average on Labor Day.
1: A tragic Labor Day for law enforcement in Claiborne County, Mississippi. A $25,000 reward is being offered for the suspect accused of killing a sheriff's deputy in the line of duty. Sheriff Edward Goods says the 45-year-old was shot while responding to a robbery at a convenience store early today.
3: He was a friend. He's a family man, married, four kids. Had been with the department 6 years. One of my best part-time officers, normally work full-time hours, but nothing but great things to say about him.
1: Deputy Terry and Bailey died at a local hospital. This is ABC News. Millions of people turned out for the 59th annual West Indian American Day Parade in Brooklyn, celebrating Caribbean culture. Soca pioneer Kes of Kes the Band was an honorary grand marshal alongside a reggae icon.
4: I am honored that I can share this with the legendary Buju Banton as well and just represent for this tradition that we've kept alive all of these years, our identity. Yes, big up to the entire Caribbean diaspora.
1: Police say three people were injured in separate shootings near the festivities despite heavy security. Wimbledon, learning a lesson from the U.S. Open, announcing it will not allow an influx of influencers and will confiscate things like ring lights, which could disrupt matches. Players at the U.S. Open this month have complained about social media stars using bright lights, taking pictures with flash, and making too much noise during play. A Jamaican delegation has formally started the process to ask Britain for slave reparations. I'm Stephanie Officer, ABC News.
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11: Here's your KDLM weatherology forecast. Storms likely tonight, otherwise cloudy. Lows around 66, southerly winds 10 to 20 miles per hour. partly cloudy. Tomorrow, high temperatures reach up to 81. Lows around 56. Tomorrow night, a mix of clouds and sun. Wednesday, with daytime highs approaching 72. 80 Thursday. I'm meteorologist Jennifer Vujicic. Currently 72.

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1: weather. Here's your KDLM weatherology forecast. Storms likely tonight, otherwise cloudy. Lows around 66, southerly winds 10 to 20 miles per hour. Partly cloudy tomorrow, high temperatures reach up to 81. Lows around 56 tomorrow night. A mix of clouds and sun Wednesday, with daytime highs approaching 72. 80 Thursday. I'm meteorologist Jennifer Wojcicki. Currently 72.

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1: weather. Here's your KDLM weatherology forecast. Cloudy skies expected tonight with thunderstorms likely. Lows around 66. South winds 10 to 20 miles per hour. Highs around 81. Tomorrow, more clouds than sun. Mainly clear tomorrow night. Lows dip down to about 56. A blend of clouds and sun Wednesday with highs around 72. 80 Thursday. I'm meteorologist Jennifer Wojcicki. Right now, it's 70.

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1: weather. Here's your KDLM weatherology forecast. Cloudy skies expected tonight with thunderstorms likely. Lows around 66. South winds 10 to 20 miles per hour. Highs around 81. Tomorrow, more clouds than sun. Mainly clear tomorrow night. Lows dip down to about 56. A blend of clouds and sun Wednesday with highs around 72. 80 Thursday. I'm meteorologist Jennifer Wojcicki. Right now, it's 72 degrees.

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1: weather. Here's your KDLM weatherology forecast. Cloudy skies expected tonight with thunderstorms likely. Lows around 66. South winds 10 to 20 miles per hour. Highs around 81. Tomorrow, more clouds than sun. Mainly clear tomorrow night. Lows dip down to about 56. A blend of clouds and sun Wednesday with highs around 72. 80 Thursday. I'm meteorologist Jennifer Wojcicki. Right now, it's 70.

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1: ABC News, I'm Stephanie Officer. NTSB investigators say they've located the plane's black boxes, but have yet to interview the two surviving crew members on board after Sunday's deadly Amazon cargo plane crash in Miami. ABC News aviation analyst John Nance.
2: One of the key elements in here is going to be at the speed at which they approached the runway, apparently almost 190 miles an hour, and the speed at which they rocketed off the other end, 128 miles an hour. That's a tremendous amount of energy for a 300,000-pound airplane.
1: Officials say the Amazon jet left the runway and slammed into vehicles on a nearby road, killing five people on the ground. A $25,000 reward now being offered for info leading to the suspect accused of killing a Mississippi sheriff's deputy in the line of duty. Claiborne County Sheriff Edward Good says 45-year-old Terrian Bailey was shot responding to a robbery.
3: Officer Bailey was dedicated to this community. He lived, born and raised here.
1: This is ABC News. Russia and North Korea opened the first road bridge across their shared border Monday. A close call over Los Angeles.
4: The United Airlines Boeing 737 MAX 9 was landing at LAX from Orlando on Monday when the pilots alerted air traffic control a drone almost hit them. The audio from ATC.com.
5: United 325, just at our present position at about 4,000, we had a drone go right by the aircraft.
6: Oh, okay. Did you see color rotors?
5: We did. We thought it was a bird at first. It was so close, but maybe quadcopter style.
4: Other pilots were warned about drone activity in the area. The United flight landed safely. Alex Stone, ABC News, Los Angeles.
1: The TSA has launched a new program called Gateside by TSA Prechecked, allowing eligible members without a plane ticket to go through airport security and meet someone at their gate. Gateside is currently available at 13 airports across the country and is looking to expand. I'm Stephanie Officer, ABC News.
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1: 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Noah's Clearance Outlet on Highway 59 in Detroit Lakes.
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9: ABC News, I'm Stephanie Officer. NTSB investigators say they've located the plane's black boxes, but have yet to interview the two surviving crew members on board after Sunday's deadly Amazon cargo plane crash in Miami. ABC News aviation analyst John Nance.
10: One of the key elements in here is going to be at the speed at which they approach the runway, apparently almost 190 miles an hour, and the speed at which they rocketed off the other end, 128 miles an hour. That's a tremendous amount of energy for a 300,000-pound airplane.
9: Officials say the Amazon jet left the runway and slammed into vehicles on a nearby road, killing five people on the ground. A $25,000 reward now being offered for info leading to the suspect accused of killing a Mississippi sheriff's deputy in the line of duty. Claiborne County Sheriff Edward Good says 45-year-old Terrion Bailey was shot responding to a robbery.
11: Officer Bailey was dedicated to this community. He lived, born and raised here.
9: This is ABC News. Russia and North Korea opened the first road bridge across their shared border Monday. A close call over Los Angeles.
12: The United Airlines Boeing 737 MAX 9 was landing at LAX from Orlando on Monday when the pilots alerted air traffic control a drone almost hit them. The audio from ATC.com.
13: United 325, just at our present position at about 4,000, we had a drone go right by the aircraft.
14: Oh, okay. Did you see color rotors?
13: We thought it was a bird at first. It was so close, but maybe quadcopter style.
12: Other pilots were warned about drone activity in the area. The United flight landed safely. Alex Stone, ABC News, Los Angeles.
9: The TSA has launched a new program called Gateside by TSA Pre-Checked, allowing eligible members without a plane ticket to go through airport security and meet someone at their gate. Gateside is currently available at 13 airports across the country and is looking to expand. I'm Stephanie Officer, ABC News.
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1: 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Noah's Clearance Outlet on Highway 59 in Detroit Lakes.
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7: ABC News, I'm Stephanie Officer. NTSB investigators say they've located the plane's black boxes, but have yet to interview the two surviving crew members on board after Sunday's deadly Amazon cargo plane crash in Miami. ABC News aviation analyst John Nance.
8: One of the key elements in here is going to be at the speed at which they approached the runway, apparently almost 190 miles an hour, and the speed at which they rocketed off the other end, 128 miles an hour. That's a tremendous amount of energy for a 300,000-pound airplane.
7: Officials say the Amazon jet left the runway and slammed into vehicles on a nearby road, killing 5 people on the ground. A $25,000 reward now being offered for info leading to the suspect accused of killing a Mississippi sheriff's deputy in the line of duty. Claiborne County Sheriff Edward Good says 45-year-old Terrian Bailey was shot responding to a robbery.
9: Officer Bailey was dedicated to this community. He lived, born and raised here.
7: This is ABC News. Russia and North Korea opened the first road bridge across their shared border Monday. A close call over Los Angeles.
10: The United Airlines Boeing 737 MAX 9 was landing at LAX from Orlando on Monday when the pilots alerted air traffic control a drone almost hit them. 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
11: United 325, just at our present position at about 4,000, we had a drone go right by the aircraft.
12: Oh, okay. Did you see color rotors?
11: We thought it was a bird at first. It was so close, but maybe quadcopter style.
10: Other pilots were warned about drone activity in the area. The United flight landed safely. Alex Stone, ABC News, Los Angeles.
7: The TSA has launched a new program called Gateside by TSA Prechecked, allowing eligible members without a plane ticket to go through airport security and meet someone at their gate. Gateside is currently available at 13 airports across the country and is looking to expand. I'm Stephanie Officer, ABC News.
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0: 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Hurry in. Noah's Clearance Outlet on Highway 59 in Detroit Lake.
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7: ABC News, I'm Stephanie Officer. As the country prepares to mark the 25th year since the 9/11 attacks this week, the FBI is out with a new warning on terror threats they say still exist in this country. ABC's Pierre Thomas.
8: While the FBI says it's better positioned to stop a large-scale, sophisticated attack like 9/11, Al-Qaeda and its offshoot, ISIS, have evolved in recent years, relentlessly seeking to develop so-called lone wolves right here in the homeland. Just 3 weeks ago, 35-year-old Jessica Bowie arrested for allegedly plotting to bomb the state capital in Albany in the name of ISIS.
7: The U.S. Coast Guard now assisting Bahamian authorities after a small plane carrying four people crashed off Andros Island Monday. An experienced pilot was heading to Miami with his wife and two grandchildren. Sylvie Larry is the pilot's niece.
9: I asked anybody out there if you could help with search and rescue and any other efforts. We would greatly appreciate it. We need to bring them home.
7: This is ABC News. The International Atomic Energy Agency says the former Assad-era government in Syria was constructing a nuclear reactor designed for possible use in nuclear weapons.
10: The potential for making nuke bombs was always denied, but there was a very serious concern about the possibility, says the Director General of the UN Atomic Agency, Rafael Grossi, at the agency's meeting in Vienna. Syria was believed to have operated an extensive, undeclared nuclear program under former President Bashar al-Assad that included a nuclear reactor built by North Korea. After Assad's ouster, the new government agreed to give agency inspectors access to suspected former nuclear sites.
7: ABC's Chuck Sievertson. History is made in the minor leagues. Brewer prospect Thomas Pannone threw 94 pitches over nine innings, striking out eight batters without allowing a single base runner in the AAA Nashville Sounds shutout of the Durham Bulls. It's the first individual perfect game in the minors since 2017. I'm Stephanie Officer, ABC News.
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0: 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Noah's Clearance Outlet on Highway 59 in Detroit Lakes.
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12: 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Noah's Clearance Outlet on Highway 59 in Detroit Lakes.

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7: ABC News, I'm Stephanie Officer. NTSB investigators say they've located the plane's black boxes, but have yet to interview the two surviving crew members on board after Sunday's deadly Amazon cargo plane crash in Miami. ABC News aviation analyst John Nance.
8: One of the key elements in here is going to be at the speed at which they approached the runway, apparently almost 190 miles an hour, and the speed at which they rocketed off the other end, 128 miles an hour. That's a tremendous amount of energy for a 300,000-pound airplane.
7: Officials say the Amazon jet left the runway and slammed into vehicles on a nearby road, killing five people on the ground. A $25,000 reward now being offered for info leading to the suspect accused of killing a Mississippi sheriff's deputy in the line of duty. Claiborne County Sheriff Edward Good says 45-year-old Terrian Bailey was shot responding to a robbery.
9: Officer Bailey was dedicated to this community. He lived, born and raised here.
7: This is ABC News. Russia and North Korea opened the first road bridge across their shared border Monday. A close call over Los Angeles.
10: The United Airlines Boeing 737 MAX 9 was landing at LAX from Orlando on Monday when the pilots alerted air traffic control a drone almost hit them. The audio from ATC.com.
11: United 325, just at our present position at about 4,000, we had a drone go right by the aircraft.
12: Oh, okay. Did you see color rotors?
11: We thought it was a bird at first. It was so close, but maybe quadcopter style.
10: Other pilots were warned about drone activity in the area. The United flight landed safely. Alex Stone, ABC News, Los Angeles.
7: The TSA has launched a new program called Gateside by TSA Prechecked, allowing eligible members without a plane ticket to go through airport security and meet someone at their gate. Gateside is currently available at 13 airports across the country and is looking to expand. I'm Stephanie Officer, ABC News.
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0: We'd get just under 18 million barrels of crude in a 24-hour period earlier last week. And the running average right now is over 9 million barrels a day just on the waterborne routes.
1: Oil prices are up 2% after Iran-backed rebels launched new attacks on Saudi Arabia. More than 1,500 pounds of ready-to-eat pork products are being recalled because they may have been contaminated with listeria. The recall affects guanciale pork imported from Italy and sold in 8 states, including California, Texas, and New York. No Wi-Fi, no video boards, no game clocks, at least not ones you could see from the stands. Last night's SMU-Florida State football game was a throwback to a simpler time. A pregame power outage delayed kickoff by nearly 2 hours. Some power was eventually restored to the stadium, but the teams agreed to cut the fancy stuff to literally keep the lights on. SMU won on a late field goal, 27-24.
2: Fancy stuff? You know, that's like an affront to three other people in this room. Mike Gavin and Dave Duncan and myself were all public address announcers. There was no public address announcing at the game either.
1: Was there not?
2: Yeah. Fancy stuff. You think we're fancy? We're like essential parts of the game, Dom.
1: Yeah, it's important. I didn't realize, fairness, that there was no PA address. You could still be the announcer for the press box.
2: True.
1: Folks sitting in the press box.
2: Listen, you throw the window open. My voice is big enough to carry throughout the stadium.
1: Get the megaphone.
2: I have a big mouth right here. 6 minutes now in front of the hour.
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0: Thanks for being with us. A little boy's hesitation before jumping into a natural pool turned into a wholesome moment in the Texas state capitol when an entire crowd began cheering for him. He was captured at Barton Springs Pool in Austin last weekend. The crowd at the Natural Springs swimming pool had gathered around when the little boy climbed onto the diving board overlooking the deep end. With his dad encouraging him and waiting in the water below, the boy finally takes the leap, sending the crowd into a huge celebration. The woman who captured the moment says strangers kept cheering on other nervous diving board jumpers throughout the day. Barton Springs Pool measures 3 acres in size, by the way, and is fed from underground springs with an average temperature of 68 to 70 degrees. It's located within Zilker Park. That'll do it for this hour. For Dom Savino and Mike Gavin, I'm Gordon Deal. Thanks for listening to This Morning, America's First News.
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2: 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Noah's Clearance Outlet on Highway 59 in Detroit Lakes.
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4: ABC News, I'm Sherry Preston. Canada's retaliatory tariffs on about $20 billion worth of U.S. goods is not taking effect. The measures hit hundreds of American products at rates between 15 and 50%, including steel, aluminum, appliances, clothing, and farm equipment. Investigators from the NTSB still in Miami gathering evidence in the crash of that Amazon cargo plane that skidded off the runway and crashed into cars nearby. ABC's Victor Oquendo is there.
5: Hundreds of first responders racing to the scene, straight to the cockpit to rescue the two pilots. Teams had to free one person who was trapped underneath the vehicle. We've learned from the NTSB that this was the plane's third flight of the day.
4: The plane was traveling at 128 miles an hour when it overshot the runway. A troubling new report on test scores worldwide showing American teens are falling behind in reading scores, dropping 14% since the last test in 2022. This is ABC News. Attacks in the Middle East driving up oil prices once again. Brent crude over $98 a barrel right now. International nuclear experts say the old regime in Syria was working on technology that could have led to a nuclear weapon. Here's ABC's Chuck Sievertson.
6: The potential for making nuke bombs was always denied, but there was a very serious concern about the possibility, says the Director General of the UN Atomic Agency, Rafael Grossi, at the agency's meeting in Vienna. Syria was believed to have operated an extensive, undeclared nuclear program under former President Bashar al-Assad that included a nuclear reactor built by North Korea. After Assad's ouster, the new government agreed to give agency inspectors access to suspected former nuclear sites.
4: The Eiffel Tower is open again in Paris after a one-day strike over the treatment of women who work there. Their union says women were asked to leave their stations during a recent visit by a Hindu religious group that wanted to limit, quote, interactions with women. Sherry Preston, ABC News.
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0: data shows it was the highest grossing summer ever at the box office. Theaters raked in $4.7 billion from the start of May through Labor Day. And Gordon, one other reason it's been a great summer for movie theaters? Popcorn. 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
3: Welcome into a Tuesday, September 8th. It's a KDLM Tuesday. Good morning, I'm Joel Koepke. Riley Green, two-run homer. Tigers beat the Twins 5-2. Game 2 tonight, 5:40. Laker volleyball tonight. They go for another win. They'll take on Barnesville at Barnesville. Our coverage with Cale Daniels, 6:45 for the pregame. You can catch the game on KDLM and watch the game on TV3's YouTube page. Vikings open the season Sunday against Green Bay, 3:25, first kick. 67% of people think it's unacceptable to wear white after Labor Day. 7% of people say it's acceptable. 26% people aren't sure. Wear what you want, folks. I'm wearing white. A little coffee stain here, a little barbecue spot there. Really white. Welcome into a Tuesday morning. My name is Joel Koepke, broadcasting from our KDLM studios on Randolph Road, Detroit Lakes, Minnesota. Good old US of A. How's everybody doing post-Labor Day? Everybody enjoy the tsunami that we had over the weekend? Wow. 2.8 here at the KDLM studios. I had just shy of 4 at my house over in Perham. We saw Richville, Ottertail, 6-7 inches. It came down, and a lot of flooding locally. I mean, obviously things have drained out. I mean, I couldn't believe the amount of water in front of my house. I mean, the storm drains can only move so much, right? Especially when it drops that much in a short amount of time. But we needed the rain. Probably didn't need it all at once, but obviously a little moisture is always needed this time of year. All right, grab a little coffee, a little juice, a little OJ, whatever you need to kickstart your Tuesday. It's the morning slurp. You ready? All right, here we go. I'm going to go A+ because it's a new week, new month, and a new me. Well, no, it's the same old me. I'm just lying to you. All right, let's grab one more, shall we? All right, now we can officially start our day together. Again, hope everybody had a good weekend. Saturday, what a gorgeous day. We had the crew out on the pontoon there with Jackie Marine. Lake was a little busy, as you would expect, Labor Day weekend, but we got to talk to a lot of people and hang out with a lot of people, and it was a gorgeous day to be out cruising around and enjoying what Mother Nature has to offer. 68 is our current temp. We're looking for a high temp right around 80. Again, just shy of 3 inches of rain here in our KDLM studios. More throughout the listing area. Quick break. Back with Ryan Cunningham. The news next.
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6: From the newsroom, I'm Ryan Cunningham. Federal prosecutors have requested former Minnesota State Senator Justin Eichhorn to serve 5 years in prison. He pleaded guilty to child pornography and a 2025 sexting. Eichhorn was arrested in a Bloomington police sexting operation where an undercover officer presented themselves as a 17-year-old girl. He had arranged to meet up with an apparent teenager at a hotel. He was charged with one count of attempted enticement of a minor, which comes with a maximum 10-year sentence. He pleaded guilty in May to a lesser charge of having child pornography. Eichhorn resigned from the Minnesota Senate in March of 2025 before state senators planned to expel him. His sentencing is scheduled for September 23rd. The Fergus Falls Fire Department responded to an early morning fire last Thursday at an apartment complex on the east side of Fergus Falls. Firefighters responded to a report of a smoke alarm going off and the smell of smoke on the fifth floor of an apartment building at 205 North Sheridan Street, where a fire was discovered on a stovetop. The fire was found on the stovetop and eventually put out. There is $2,000 worth of damage. No other apartment units affected. The tenant was treated at Lake Region Healthcare for smoke inhalation. An 18-year-old Holly man is facing 6 charges after police say he kidnapped a 17-year-old girl and drove her to 2 locations against her will. Preston Larson was charged in Clay County District Court on 6 counts and is currently being held at the Clay County Jail. The girl apparently told police that she was walking in Holly when Larson pulled up in his SUV, forced her into the car. Court documents say that Larson apparently also took the girl's phone from her, tried to remove her pants, and grabbed her neck. He's due in court on Wednesday. From the newsroom, I'm Ryan Cunningham.
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3: weather. All right, here's a look at your forecast. There is a 30% chance of a shower today, otherwise becoming sunny, about 80 south winds at 5 to 15. Tonight, mostly clear skies and 56. Tomorrow, mostly sunny, 71. Wednesday night, we'll get down to 50. Thursday, back up to around 80 with some sunshine. Southwest winds at 5. Thursday night, clear skies and 62. And Friday, mostly sunny and a high right around 80. Dave just went out and checked our rain gauge right here at the station. A little over 2. We have heard anywhere from 2 to 3 in the greater Detroit Lakes area. Of course, 4 inches over in Perham, 7 inches Otter Tail in Richville. It definitely did come down as that system was not in any hurry to get its way out of here. Right now, we got winds out of the north at 1. Our pressure is steady. It is 69 in Detroit Lakes.
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3: We'll look at sports. In for David Kinderman, I'm Joel Kettke. Joe Ryan returned to the injury list, but the Twins still fell short, losing 5-4 to the Tigers in Detroit. Tigers outfielder Riley Green's 2-run homer in the bottom of the 5th extended Detroit's lead to 5-2. While the Twins did score a pair of runs on a Walker Jenkins double in the next inning, they never could fully close the gap. Ryan gave up 3 runs in 4 innings of work and struck out 7 in his first appearance in a month. He was out with a strain left glute. He suffered the loss and fell to 6-9 on the season. Series continues tonight at Comerica Park in Detroit, 5:40 first pitch. The St. Paul Saints already began a 6-game homestand win against Syracuse and starts tonight at CHS Field. The Saints finished off a trip to Omaha after splitting 6 games right down the middle. The Saints took the first 2, then dropped 3 straight to the Storm Chasers before grabbing the finale on Sunday afternoon. Now, after getting Labor Day off, the Saints are back in action again, taking on the Syracuse Mets. The series begins tonight, 6:37 first pitch in St. Paul. The Vikings are gearing up for their season opener as they prepare for the Packers. The Vikings enjoyed the long holiday weekend, but now they're back to work this week as they try to make starting quarterback Kyler Murray comfortable with his new team. Over the weekend, the Vikings got a good news as future Hall of Fame safety Harrison Smith has agreed to return for a 15th season with the Vikings and expected to be available for the opener. The Vikings and the Packers kick off the season 3:25 Sunday afternoon from U.S. Bank Stadium. The Golden Gopher football team was back on the practice field yesterday as they open a new week preparing for Mississippi State. The Gophers got a great start to the season last Thursday. They opened up with a 59-7 win over Eastern Illinois. Now they push forward as they will host SEC opponent for the first time in 65 years. Mississippi State led by quarterback Camaro Taylor in their opener. Taylor passed the ball for 354 yards and 4 touchdowns and another 59 yards and a touchdown on the ground and a 62-12 win over Louisiana Monroe. The Bulldogs put up a program record 762 yards of total offense in the victory. The two teams will meet at Huntington Bank Stadium, 2:30 kickoff on Saturday. The Minnesota Wild have been off since mid-May, but that's all about to change as training camp is fast approaching. While the Wild advanced out of the first round of the playoffs for the first time since 2015 last year, out taking out the Dallas Stars, they still disappointed in the fact that they were ousted by the Avalanche in round two. Now the Wild have an unsettled roster, taking them into the new season with a bunch of new faces. Captain's practice led by Jaron Spurgeon start today, and that'll lead into prospects camp, followed by training camp next week. The Wild open the regular season October 1st in Nashville. We'll look at sports, and for David Kinderman, I'm Joel Kennedy.
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0: station you've got on for classic hits, Def Leppard and Hysteria, 6:32. We're 28 minutes away from 7 o'clock. A little hysteria in Michigan on Saturday if you're a college football fan. I'm not saying these games are rigged or scripted, but sometimes you got to scratch your head right. Probably the most controversial game of the weekend happened in college football on Saturday. Western Michigan was about ready to upset number 16, Michigan. Oh, by the way, in Ann Arbor. But in the final seconds, Broncos were ahead 9-7. And then everything changed.
1: 9 seconds remaining. Deep drop. Underwood. 5 seconds left. Underwood's going to toss it towards the end zone. Into the crowd. And out of bounds. Time expires. It's the attack from the MAC.
0: Oh, wait.
1: Western Michigan sends shockwaves across the college football world and pulls off the week one stunner. They take down the Wolverines 12-7.
2: The previous play is under further review. Mm-hmm. After review, there's 1 second remaining in the game.
0: Of course there is.
1: Deep drop, going to unload it towards the end zone, into the crowd, and it's caught! J.J. Buchanan! Touchdown! A miracle at Michigan Stadium!
0: Wolverines, 27.5-point favorites to win, but getting spanked the entire game by the unranked Broncos. Many found it humorous that the Michigan fans stormed the field after Michigan barely won the game.
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5: Detroit Lakes weather.
0: Light chance of a shower, becoming sunny, 80, south winds at 5 to 10, tonight clear skies at 56. Tomorrow, sunshine 71 with a north wind at about 10. Wednesday night, 50 the overnight low. Thursday, 80 with some sunshine. And on Friday, mostly sunny and a high right around 80. Just shy of 2 inches here at the KDLM studios. Right now, our winds northeast at 5, our pressure steady. We locked in at 68 here on your Tuesday. Silicon, Bill Withers, a little music from Journey, Kim Carnes, and Betty Davis Eyes on the station you can count on for classic hits, KDLM.

Doctors recommend a balanced breakfast to start your day. All we have is Joel in the morning. So there's that. Classic hits, KDLM. Ain't no sun.

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1: 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The Undersecretary for Farm Production and Conservation at USDA says increased access to natural gas will help domestic fertilizer production grow. Richard Fordyce tells Brownfield new fracking technologies are paying dividends.
2: We are now a net exporter of natural gas. Well, natural gas is the key feedstock ingredient to make nitrogen fertilizer.
1: BAM weather meteorologist Brett Waltz says a strengthening El Nino weather pattern could limit harvest windows this fall.
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4: You'll have corn payments, which are significant, and cotton payments, which are large as well, too. 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
1: For the 25 crop year, he says farmers will get the higher of the Ag-Risk Coverage or Price Loss Coverage program. 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

0: 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You can drop your flyers, your info off in our studios. 804 Randolph Road. Stamp is still good as always. Here's what we have for you today on the community calendar. Coming up today, it is the open house at Minnesota Flyers Gymnastics, 1306 Rossman Avenue. Stop by from noon to 2 and again from 5 until 7 o'clock tonight. 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It's the open house for Minnesota Flyers Gymnastics and Fitness. Again, noon to 2 and 5 to 7 today, 1306 Rossman Avenue. Coming up tomorrow, it's the end of the season for Cruise Night here in Detroit Lakes. 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Always a lot of fun. 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Going to be a gorgeous day tomorrow, 71. 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Cruise Night, 4 until 8 o'clock tomorrow night. Grace Lutheran Church is holding their salad luncheon on Friday from 11 until 1, $10 per person. Also a quilt raffle, $3 a ticket or two for $5. Proceeds going to Detroit Lakes Minister. Again, if you'd like more information, get a hold of Grace Lutheran Church. Again, that's coming up on Friday from 11 until 1. Coming up on Saturday, steak dinner at the VFW in New York Mills. 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Stop by the VFW from 4 until 8 o'clock. $35 donation would be accepted. 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Then coming up on Thursday the 17th, it's Becker County United Way Community Celebration, 4:30 until 6:30 at the high school. Again, that's going to be a good one. And don't forget the ATV Minnesota presents the Ride and Rally. September 18th through the 20th, Park Rapids, hosted by ATV Minnesota. For more information, you can log on to atvmn.org. We'll tell you more about this ride coming up today on Hodgepodge. We'll wrap things up this morning with a check on your history lesson. Today is Tuesday, September 8th, 251st day of the year. 114 left until 2027. Today is Star Trek Day, National Pledge of Allegiance Day, World Physical Therapy Day, and Bacon Cheeseburger Day. Here's why. It's Pledge of Allegiance Day. 1892, the Pledge of Allegiance was published for the first time. 1925, Peter Sellers, the English actor and comedian, the Pink Panther movies, was born. He passed away in 1980. On this day in 1930, Scotch tape was developed. Here's why it's Star Trek Day. In 1966, on this date, the very first episode of Star Trek aired. 73, Marvin Gaye got a number one hit with Let's Get It On. 74, Gerald Ford pardoned Richard Nixon. Oprah made its debut on this date in 1986. 1993, Courtney Love and Kurt Cobain performed together for the final time at a club in Los Angeles. 1996, Blue's Clues premiered on Nickelodeon. 97, Online America acquired CompuServe. Man, we're going way back. 98, Mark McGwire of the Cardinals broke Roger Maris' home run record in a single season at 62. 2015, Waffle House served its 1 billionth waffle. By the way, Waffle House sells 145 waffles per minute. 2017, Troy Gentry of the country music duo Montgomery Gentry died in a helicopter crash. And on this date in 2022, Queen Elizabeth passed away. And that's a look at your KDLM community calendar along with your history lesson on a Tuesday. Quick break, some state news from MNN. We'll check in with the Weather Eye crew and update your forecast. Looks like it's a gorgeous start to the week. We are back right after this.
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2: Minnesota News Network, I'm Tasha Radel. Minnesota farmers and businesses could feel the effects of a growing trade dispute as Canada imposes a new round of tariffs on American goods. The dispute is particularly significant for Minnesota because Canada is one of the state's largest trading partners. Minnesota lawmakers have started the recruitment process to fill the state's first office of Inspector General.

0: In the fight against fraud, Senator Eric Putnam says the search will be very focused.
1: I don't think we're going to have like a billion applications. And I think we're going to be strategic enough in the recruitment process that once we start looking at people, it should be reasonably efficient, I think. I know that's a strange thing to say about government, but I'm optimistic.
0: One person is dead following an early morning mobile home fire in Wadena County. The sheriff's office's crews were called to North Germany Township around 5 a.m. Monday and arrived to find the home fully engulfed and collapsed. This is MNN.
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9: A couple minutes away from 7 on a Tuesday into the program with Paul Tremblay. Paul, how are we doing today?
10: Not too bad. About yourself there?
9: Well, we got a little wet over the weekend with a pretty heavy downpour. How's today's forecast shaping up?
10: Yeah, still some clouds early on and getting into a mix of clouds. And sometimes we get a later midday afternoon as the temperatures climb up to about 81. Winds will be out of the south early yet and then turning more westerly as we get further into the day, 10 to 20 with some of those gusts later on today. Tonight, clear to partly cloudy, 56, and then cool and comfortable here on a Wednesday. Mix of clouds and sun, 71. Northwest winds, 10 to 25 tomorrow. 50 on Wednesday night, mainly sunny, 81 on Thursday. 62 Thursday night. Let's get the late day shower storm Friday. Partly sunny and near 80 for the high. Another cold front comes through Friday night. Shower storm chance lingers, 51. And then partial sunnets of clouds Saturday. Highs at 69 as highs then stay in the mid-60s on Sunday. Maybe a couple shower chances still for the weekend. I'm meteorologist Paul Tremblay.
9: All right, thanks, Paul, and you have a good day. High temp yesterday was 75, 68 the overnight low. Just shy of 2 inches of precip here at our KDLM studios. Right now, those winds out of the north-northeast at 4. Our pressure is steady. And with a little bit of cloud cover, we are at 69 in Detroit Lakes.
11: 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The Twins put up a stinker last night in Chicago.
12: Good energy and a swinging miss. Down goes Jackson, and the ball game is over. The last six outs, all strikeouts for the Chicago White Sox. The White Sox flex their muscles on the Minnesota Twins and defeat Minnesota by the final score of 10-1.
11: Twins radio the final call. Twins lose 2-3 to the Sox and have lost 3-4 overall. They're losing hope in the wild card chase, but Bailey Ober says they can't think about that right now.
13: Just going to play tomorrow. I mean, we can't get lost in all that right now. Obviously, we aren't playing as good as we need to be. But the only way to get through it is just handle business each day. You know? So we just got to get out there tomorrow and have some fire and go out there and play good baseball.
11: The Twins are in Detroit starting today. The Vikings got good news over the weekend. Safety Harrison Smith is back. Kevin Faulness, MNN Sports.
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9: That's a wrap on hour number one on a KDLM Tuesday. 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We'll do some classic game shows on three clips to win it. 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Broadcasting from the J&K Marine Studios. Southeast winds at 9, cloudy, pressure steady, and 69. Good morning, 7 o'clock.
18: ABC News, I'm Sherry Preston. America's reading scores are going in the wrong direction. The latest results from the Program for International Assessment show scores among American 15-year-olds dropping, putting the U.S. at 13th worldwide. Kevin Huffman is an education expert.
19: I don't think it's time to freak out, but I do think we should be cognizant of the fact that the United States is competing in a global economy, and we should be concerned.
18: The reading gap within the U.S. is also growing, with scores between the top and bottom readers in America, the widest of any other country taking part. Social media and screen time are getting some of the blame. Federal investigators have recovered the two black boxes from the Amazon cargo jet that shot across the runway at Miami International Airport, killing five people in cars. Parts of western Hawaii being lashed by heavy rain, winds, and high surf from Hurricane Lowell. The Canadian tariffs on billions of dollars worth of American goods going into effect this morning. This is ABC News. The Menendez brothers, who killed their parents nearly 40 years ago in their Beverly Hills home, they say because they were abused, are now eligible for parole. And they have a hearing set for next March to figure out if that'll happen. However, it may be tough getting out, says ABC's Alex Stone.
20: When they went in front of the parole board in August of last year, they were denied parole. And despite their family touting all the good things they say they've done in prison since they murdered their parents in 1989, the parole board found they had not been model prisoners, despite the image their family has tried to put out there. The board found the brothers had illegal cell phones in prison. Lyle had a recent cell phone infraction before the hearing last year. The board said that shows they can't follow the law, they can't follow rules, according to the board.
18: And still no word on what will happen next with Lindsay Clancy, the Massachusetts mom who killed her three children. She says while suffering from postpartum psychosis, prosecutors could seek to retry her and could pursue a conviction on a lesser charge. I'm Sherry Preston, ABC News.
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9: 704, cloud cover and 69, about 80 for that high temp. Later on this afternoon, we'll update the forecast later on this hour. Still to come, we'll play three clips to win it today, brought to you by Bleachers. Of course, today being Tuesday, we'll give you a chance to win the Blue Plate Special Certificate. We'll do television game shows this week. Audio clues come your way at about 7:40. A couple of topics today on Hodgepodge. Lisa from Hobby Atwa, Lisa from Hobby Atwa will drop by, and we'll check in with Lisa today. Also, Peter from the ATV Minnesota Wheels and Woods and Wheels ATV Club, Detroit Lakes area, will be on the studio with us today, giving the update on the state ATV ride, which is coming up the weekend of September 18th in Park Rapids. All the details on that coming up today on Hodgepodge. Speaking of today, Laker volleyball team looks to go to 3-0. A couple of really nice victories to start the season with wins over St. Cloud Apollo and the Napa-Midgey. Tonight they're on the road taking on Barnesville. Gail Daniels has the call for us right here on KDLM. Pre-game at 6:45, and that match gets underway at 7:15. Of course, you can listen to the game here on KDLM. You can also watch along on the TV3 YouTube page. And again, Lakers and Barnesville High School Volleyball tonight, 6:45 here on KDLM.
0: From the newsroom, I'm Ryan Cunningham. Federal prosecutors have requested former Minnesota State Senator Justin Eichhorn to serve 5 years in prison. He pleaded guilty to child pornography and a 2025 sexting. Eichhorn was arrested in a Bloomington police sexting operation where an undercover officer presented themselves as a 17-year-old girl. He had arranged to meet up with an apparent teenager at a hotel. He was charged with one count of attempted enticement of a minor, which comes with a maximum 10-year sentence. He pleaded guilty in May to a lesser charge of having child pornography. Eichhorn resigned from the Minnesota Senate in March of 2025 before state senators planned to expel him. His sentencing is scheduled for September 23rd. The Fergus Falls Fire Department responded to an early morning fire last Thursday at an apartment complex on the east side of Fergus Falls. Firefighters responded to a report of a smoke alarm going off and the smell of smoke on the fifth floor of an apartment building at 205 North Sheridan Street, where a fire was discovered on a stovetop. The fire was found on the stovetop and eventually put out. There is $2,000 worth of damage. No other apartment units affected. The tenant was treated at Lake Region Healthcare for smoke inhalation. An 18-year-old Holly man is facing six charges after police say he kidnapped a 17-year-old girl and drove her to two locations against her will. Preston Larson was charged in Clay County District Court on six counts and is currently being held at the Clay County Jail. The girl apparently told police that she was walking in Holly when Larson pulled up in his SUV, forced her into the car. Court documents say that Larson apparently also took the girl's phone from her, tried to remove her pants, and grabbed her neck. He's due in court on Wednesday. From the newsroom, I'm Ryan Cunningham.
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3: Here's your KDLM weatherology forecast. Slight chance of rain showers today, otherwise sunshine mixed with clouds at times. High temperatures reach up to 80, southwesterly winds 8 to 15 miles per hour. Clear skies tonight, lows dip down to about 56. Tomorrow, 71. Clear skies Thursday with highs in the upper 70s, slight chance of thunderstorms Friday. I'm meteorologist Jennifer Wojcicki. Currently 68.
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9: We'll look at sports. And for David Kinderman, I'm Joel Kepke. Joe Ryan returned to the injury list, but the Twins still fell short, losing 5-4 to the Tigers in Detroit. Tigers outfielder Riley Green's two-run homer in the bottom of the fifth extended Detroit's lead to 5-2. While the Twins did score a pair of runs on a Walker Jenkins double in the next inning, they never could fully close the gap. Ryan gave up three runs in four innings of work and struck out seven in his first appearance in a month. He was out with a strained left glute. He suffered the loss and fell to 6-9 on the season. Series continues tonight at Comerica Park in Detroit, 5:40 first pitch. The St. Paul Saints already began a six-game homestand against Syracuse and starts tonight at CHS Field. The Saints finished off a trip to Omaha after splitting six games right down the middle. The Saints took the first two, then dropped three straight to the Storm Chasers before grabbing the finale on Sunday afternoon. Now, after getting Labor Day off, the Saints are back in action again, taking on the Syracuse Mets. The series begins tonight, 6:37, first pitch in St. Paul. The Vikings are gearing up for their season opener as they prepare for the Packers. The Vikings enjoyed the long holiday weekend, but now they're back to work this week as they try to make starting quarterback Kyler Murray comfortable with his new team. Over the weekend, the Vikings got a good news as future Hall of Fame safety Harrison Smith has agreed to return for a 15th season with the Vikings and expected to be available for the opener. The Vikings and the Packers kick off the season 3:25 Sunday afternoon from U.S. Bank Stadium. The Golden Gopher football team was back on the practice field yesterday as they open a new week preparing for Mississippi State. The Gophers got a great start to the season last Thursday. They opened up with a 59-7 win over Eastern Illinois. Now they push forward as they will host SEC opponent for the first time in 65 years. Mississippi State led by quarterback Camaro Taylor in their opener. Taylor passed the ball for 354 yards and four touchdowns and another 59 yards and a touchdown on the ground and a 62-12 win over Louisiana Monroe. The Bulldogs put up a program record 762 yards of total offense in the victory. The two teams will meet at Huntington Bank Stadium, 2:30 kickoff on Saturday. The Minnesota Wild have been off since mid-May, but that's all about to change as training camp is fast approaching. While the Wild advanced out of the first round of the playoffs for the first time since 2015 last year, out taking out the Dallas Stars, they still disappointed in the fact that they were ousted by the Avalanche in round two. Now the Wild have an unsettled roster, taking them into the new season with a bunch of new faces. Captain's practice led by Jaron Spurgeon start today, and that'll lead into prospects camp, followed by training camp next week. The Wild open the regular season October 1st in Nashville. We'll look at sports, and for David Kinderman, I'm Joel Kennedy.
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10: Mabel Bertha Wangren, 99, of Parker's Prairie, passed away September 1st at St. William's Living Center in Parker's Prairie. Funeral services will be held Tuesday, September 8th at 11 a.m. at Emmanuel Lutheran Church in Parker's Prairie. Visitation will be held from 9:30 to 11 a.m. at Emmanuel Lutheran Church prior to the services. Arrangements provided by Carvenan Funeral and Cremation Service of Wadena. Roger Cavalier, 72, of New York Mills, passed away peacefully at home under the care of Moments Hospice. A funeral mass will be held Thursday, September 10th at St. Lawrence Catholic Church in Perm at 11 a.m. with visitation 1 hour prior to the start of mass and the evening prior, September 9th, at St. Lawrence from 5 to 7 p.m. Arrangements provided by Carvenan Funeral Home of New York Mills. David Hilde, 93, of Fargo, passed away Sunday, August 9th, at Sanford Fargo Hospital House in Fargo. A funeral service will be held Friday, September 11th, at 1 in the afternoon, with a visitation 1 hour prior at the Hope Lutheran Church North Campus in Fargo. Arrangements entrusted to the Anderson Family Funeral Home of Twin Valley. Clifford Selk, 84, of Detroit Lakes, passed away August 26th at his home. There will be a celebration of life held Saturday, September 12th at the Sandbar from 1 to 3. The David Denehauer Funeral Home is handling the arrangements. Philip Jasmer, 74, of Aldridge, passed away peacefully at Lakewood Hospital in Staples. A memorial service will be held September 14th at Trinity Lutheran Church in Staples at 11 a.m. with visitation 1 hour prior to the start of services. Arrangements provided by the Carbonin Funeral and Cremation Service of Wadena. Cindy Coase, 65, of New York Mills, passed away at Perm Health Hospital on August 4th. A celebration of life will be held Friday, September 18th at Carbonin Funeral Home in Wadena at 11 a.m. with visitation 1 hour prior to the start of service. Arrangements provided by Carbonin Funeral and Cremation Service of New York Mills.
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Aerosmith, Ragdoll on the station. 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KDLM, 731, 29 minutes away from 8 o'clock. Hovering right around that 69 degree mark. Of course, it's finally here. Yeah, the NFL kicks off tomorrow night, Wednesday night games, Thursday night games, and of course, Sunday and Monday. Of course, the Vikings open up the season. Sunday, 325, taking on the Green Bay Packers. 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I'll send you a link. Fill out, and good luck. NFL Week 1 kicks off tomorrow night. Vikings and the Packers coming up on Sunday. I saw this story, and for all the dog owners out there, how many of your dogs howl, right? Especially if you have a husky. My daughter and her husband have a husky, and he's kind of a howler. And some dogs are, right? You can get in that certain frequency range and kind of get him to follow along. But I'm going to tell you about a dog here today, this morning, that, well, he likes to howl, but only likes to howl when it comes to certain musicians, case in point. This dog and the owner really are into Billy Joel. And whenever the owner plays Piano Man, especially the harmonica part, well, the dog decides to get involved. So check this out.

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3: Minnesota News Network, I'm Tasha Radel. Minnesota State Fair attendance is running slightly behind last year as officials prepare to release the final count later today. The Great Minnesota Get-Together wrapped up Labor Day. Minnesota waterfowl hunters will see few regulation changes this fall, according to the DNR. Migratory game bird consultant Nate Huck says hunters can expect a season that's very similar to last year.
4: Things are generally the same as they were last year. You know, we have a 5-day teal season, another, you know, roughly 15, 20-day early goose season. So things are pretty similar. We did have a small bag limit increase on northern pintails from 2 to 3, but that's a pretty minor change for most hunters in Minnesota.
3: Minnesota farmers and businesses could feel the effects of a growing trade dispute as Canada imposes a new round of tariffs kicking off today. The dispute is particularly significant for Minnesota because Canada is one of the state's largest trading partners. This is MNN.
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11: Here's your KDLM weatherology forecast. Slight chance of rain showers today. Otherwise, sunshine mixed with clouds at times. High temperatures reach up to 80. Southwesterly winds 8 to 15 miles per hour. Clear skies tonight. Lows dip down to about 56. Tomorrow, 71. Clear skies Thursday with highs in the upper 70s. Slight chance of thunderstorms Friday. I'm meteorologist Jennifer Wojcicki. Currently 68.
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10: 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Dial 847-1340. 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And we'll hook you up with a certificate. Good for a Blue Plate special any week at Bleacher's Bar and Grill. All right, background on today's TV game show. This one premiered on ABC Television July 12th of 1976. Ran on ABC until 1985. Then switched to CBS until 1993, and then went into syndication from 1993 to present day. You can figure it out. Give me a call. 847-1340. As always, we will put you on the air to see if we can make you a winner. All right, gang. Good luck. Listen closely. And here we go for the Blue Plate Special at Bleachers. Clip number one. On three clips to win it.
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10: All right, we're back on three clips. So when it's let's go to the phones and see if somebody can help us out this morning. Hi, good morning, KDLM. Who's this? Oh, they hung up. Okay. All right, 847-1340, if somebody else wants to dial in here quickly, give you a chance at the Blue Plate Special Certificate. So was this one, like, so easy that everybody thought that somebody else would get it, maybe? All right, let's go back to the phones. Hi, good morning, KDLM. Who's this?
24: This is William.
10: William, how are we doing today?
24: Very good.
10: Fantastic. All right, William, for the Blue Plate Special Certificate at Bleachers, you know what television game show that is?
24: I'm going to guess Family Feud.
25: It's time for the Family Feud, introducing the Rohani family. Arya, Shiva, Mayor, Roya, and Bauman, ready for action. And the Williams family. James, Kathy, Carol, Chrissy, and Elisa. On your marks, let's start the Family Feud.
10: William, nicely done. Family Feud it is. Congratulations.
24: Awesome. I appreciate it.
10: All right. You got the certificate for the Blue Plate Special at Bleachers. You can stop by and pick up your certificate. Thanks for playing along with us today on Three Clips
24: thank
10: to Win.
24: Thank you. Thank you. Have a good day.
10: All right. Congratulations. William got it right. Yeah. Going back to 1976. Family Feud. We'll do another television game show tomorrow. Three Clips to Win It. Only on KDLM.

0: station you've got on for classic hits, little U2 on Candy LM. 7:53, we're 7 minutes away from 8 o'clock. Still a little bit of cloud cover and 69. How many of you were watching the U.S. Tennis Open over the weekend, especially during the women's, one of the women's matches? A lot of problems with influencers, you know, people who go to these events and then make a loud, boisterous thing so they can get their clicks on social media. Well, apparently somebody at the U.S. Open during the match involving Arya Sablenka, well, apparently somebody was blazing up Tokyo Reefer. And in the middle of the match, well, the tennis player, Arya, she went to the judge and complained a little bit.
1: And focusing on hitting the target.
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2: Here's your KDLM weatherology forecast. Slight chance of rain showers today. Otherwise, sunshine mixed with clouds at times. High temperatures reach up to 80. Southwesterly winds 8 to 15 miles per hour. Clear skies tonight. Lows dip down to about 56. Tomorrow, 71. Clear skies Thursday with highs in the upper 70s. Slight chance of thunderstorms Friday. I'm meteorologist Jennifer Wojcicki. Currently, 68.
3: For MNN Sports, I'm Kevin Faulness. The Twins put up a stinker last night in Chicago.
4: Good energy and a swinging miss. Down goes Jackson and the ball game is over. The last six outs, all strikeouts for the Chicago White Sox. The White Sox flex their muscles on the Minnesota Twins and defeat Minnesota by the final score of 10-1.
3: Twins radio the final call. Twins lose 2-3 to the Sox and have lost 3-4 overall. They're losing hope in the wild card chase, but Bailey Ober says they can't think about that right now.
5: Just going to play tomorrow. I mean, we can't get lost in all that right now. Obviously, we aren't playing as good as we need to be. But the only way to get through it is just handle business each day, you know. So we just got to get out there tomorrow, have some fire, and go out there and play good baseball.
3: Twins are in Detroit starting today. The Vikings got good news over the weekend. Safety Harrison Smith is back. Kevin Faulness, MNN Sports.
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6: 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North winds at 6, cloud cover and 69 at the tone. Good morning. We made it to 8 o'clock.
16: ABC News, I'm Sherry Preston. The defense lawyer for Lindsay Clancy put on trial for the murders of her three young children. Speaking to ABC News this morning and asking President Trump for a pardon. It's not clear, though, if that's even possible. Kevin Reddington also keeping the door open to a possible deal with the prosecutor after the trial ended with a hung jury.
17: I hope, however, after sitting through this trial and seeing the evidence that was presented from the government as well as from the defense, that he would revisit that issue and hopefully would be able to work something out that would be acceptable to both sides.
16: Reddington says Clancy was suffering from postpartum psychosis when she killed her children. The NTSB has recovered the black boxes from the Amazon jet that crashed in Miami, killing 5 people. 5 more were hurt after the plane overshot the runway. Hurricane Lowell is hitting parts of Hawaii with high winds and heavy rain, as well as waves that could reach 30 feet. This is ABC News. A week into Suicide Prevention Month, and organizations nationwide are taking on a troubling statistic. Only about 6% of Americans have served in the U.S. military. However, says ABC's Jim Ryan,
18: veterans account for nearly 18% of suicides.
19: On average, we're losing 17 veterans per day to suicide.
18: Raul Andrews heads the philanthropic arm of the American Psychiatric Association. He says the problem isn't lack of services, but lack of awareness.
19: A veteran comes home, may not understand the signs of distress or mental health concerns they're going through.
18: The APA is widening its outreach, starting with highlighting the 988 hotline available to veterans or anyone facing mental health challenges. Jim Ryan, ABC News.
16: A new chapter is beginning for Prince George, the future heir to the British throne. He begins boarding school today at England's prestigious Eton College. George, the eldest child of Prince William and Kate, both of them were there today to drop him off at the boarding school. I'm Sherry Preston, ABC News.
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6: 804, cloud cover in 69. Looking for high temp later on this afternoon, right up around 80. And it looks like we could still see some sunshine before the day is all said and done. Updated forecast later on this hour. Of course, today is a Tuesday. If you'd like to get a birthday and anniversary on our list for today, get a hold of Haley at the front office, 847-5624, or run through the birthday club sometime after 825. Hodgepodge today. Peter from the Woods and Wheels ATV Club is going to drop by. We'll give you all the details on the Minnesota State ATV ride, which is coming to Park Rapids the weekend of September 18th. And we'll tell you more about it coming up today on Hodgepodge. Don't forget Laker volleyball coming up tonight. Lakers are 2-0 on the season as they head to Barnesville. 6:45 for the pregame with Cale Daniels. That match gets underway at about 7:15. You can hear the game on KDLM. You can listen and watch the game on the TV3 YouTube stream. And good luck to the Lakers as they go for a 3-0 start to the season. Again, coverage tonight, 6:45 on your home for Lakers sports, KDLM.
4: For
0: From the newsroom, I'm Ryan Cunningham. Federal prosecutors have requested former Minnesota State Senator Justin Eichhorn to serve 5 years in prison. He pleaded guilty to child pornography and a 2025 sexting. Eichhorn was arrested in a Bloomington police sexting operation where an undercover officer presented themselves as a 17-year-old girl. He had arranged to meet up with an apparent teenager at a hotel. He was charged with one count of attempted enticement of a minor, which comes with a maximum 10-year sentence. He pleaded guilty in May to a lesser charge of having child pornography. Eichhorn resigned from the Minnesota Senate in March of 2025 before state senators planned to expel him. His sentencing is scheduled for September 23rd. The Fergus Falls Fire Department responded to an early morning fire last Thursday at an apartment complex on the east side of Fergus Falls. Firefighters responded to a report of a smoke alarm going off and the smell of smoke on the fifth floor of an apartment building at 205 North Sheridan Street, where a fire was discovered on a stovetop. The fire was found on the stovetop and eventually put out. There is $2,000 worth of damage. No other apartment units affected. The tenant was treated at Lake Region Healthcare for smoke inhalation. An 18-year-old Holly man is facing six charges after police say he kidnapped a 17-year-old girl and drove her to two locations against her will. Preston Larson was charged in Clay County District Court on six counts and is currently being held at the Clay County Jail. The girl apparently told police that she was walking in Holly when Larson pulled up in his SUV, forced her into the car. Court documents say that Larson apparently also took the girl's phone from her, tried to remove her pants, and grabbed her neck. He's due in court on Wednesday. From the newsroom, I'm Ryan Cunningham.
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2: Here's your KDLM weatherology forecast. Sunshine mixed with clouds at times today, with daytime highs approaching 80. Southwesterly winds 8 to 15 miles per hour. Clear skies tonight, lows around 56. Sunshine mixed with clouds at times tomorrow, high temperatures reach up to 71. Dry with temperatures above average Thursday and Friday and highs in the upper 70s. I'm meteorologist Jennifer Wojcicki. Right now, it's 68 degrees.
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6: We'll look at sports. And for David Kinderman, I'm Joel Kedke. Joe Ryan returned to the injury list, but the Twins still fell short, losing 5-4 to the Tigers in Detroit. Tigers outfielder Riley Green's two-run homer in the bottom of the fifth extended Detroit's lead to 5-2. While the Twins did score a pair of runs on a Walker Jenkins double in the next inning, they never could fully close the gap. Ryan gave up three runs in four innings of work and struck out seven in his first appearance in a month. He was out with a strained left glute. He suffered the loss and fell to 6-9 on the season. Series continues tonight at Comerica Park in Detroit, 5:40 first pitch. The St. Paul Saints already began a six-game homestand win against Syracuse and starts tonight at CHS Field. The Saints finished off a trip to Omaha after splitting six games right down the middle. The Saints took the first two, then dropped three straight to the Storm Chasers before grabbing the finale on Sunday afternoon. Now, after getting Labor Day off, the Saints are back in action again, taking on the Syracuse Mets. The series begins tonight, 6:37, first pitch at St. Paul. The Vikings are gearing up for their season opener as they prepare for the Packers. The Vikings enjoyed the long holiday weekend, but now they're back to work this week as they try to make starting quarterback Kyler Murray comfortable with his new team. Over the weekend, the Vikings got a good news as future Hall of Fame safety Harrison Smith has agreed to return for a 15th season with the Vikings and expected to be available for the opener. The Vikings and the Packers kick off the season 3:25 Sunday afternoon from U.S. Bank Stadium. The Golden Gopher football team was back on the practice field yesterday as they open a new week preparing for Mississippi State. The Gophers got a great start to the season last Thursday. They opened up with a 59-7 win over Eastern Illinois. Now they push forward as they will host SEC opponent for the first time in 65 years. Mississippi State led by quarterback Camaro Taylor in their opener. Taylor passed the ball for 354 yards and four touchdowns and another 59 yards and a touchdown on the ground and a 62-12 win over Louisiana Monroe. The Bulldogs put up a program record 762 yards of total offense in the victory. The two teams will meet at Huntington Bank Stadium, 2:30 kickoff on Saturday. The Minnesota Wild have been off since mid-May, but that's all about to change as training camp is fast approaching. While the Wild advanced out of the first round of the playoffs for the first time since 2015 last year, out taking out the Dallas Stars, they still disappointed in the fact that they were ousted by the Avalanche in round two. Now the Wild have an unsettled roster, taking them into the new season with a bunch of new faces. Captain's practice led by Jaron Spurgeon start today, and that'll lead into prospects camp, followed by training camp next week. The Wild open the regular season October 1st in Nashville. We'll look at sports, and for David Kinderman, I'm Joel Kennedy.
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0: Day 25, time for the birthday and anniversary club. We do it Monday through Friday on KDLM. 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As always, we do select one winner at random. They get the prize pack, the DQ certificate, and the birthday bouquet. Let's get to it. Birthdays and anniversaries for Tuesday, September 8th. Not a single birthday nor anniversary to tell you about today, which means we'll come back and do it again tomorrow. Birth Anniversary Club is brought to you by Dairy Queen and Troy Lakes and DL Floral. Stick around. Hodgepodge is on deck.
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4: Minnesota News Network, I'm Tasha Radel. Minnesota farmers and businesses could feel the effects of a growing trade dispute as Canada imposes a new round of tariffs on American goods. The dispute is particularly significant for Minnesota because Canada is one of the state's largest trading partners. Minnesota lawmakers have started the recruitment process to fill the state's first office of Inspector General in the fight against fraud. Senator Eric Putnam says the search will be very focused.
5: I don't think we're going to have like a billion applications. And I think we're going to be strategic enough in the recruitment process that once we start looking at people, it should be reasonably efficient, I think. I know that's a strange thing to say about government, but I'm optimistic.
4: One person is dead following an early morning mobile home fire in Wadena County. The sheriff's office's crews were called to North Germany Township around 5 a.m. Monday and arrived to find the home fully engulfed and collapsed. This is MNN.
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1: Here's your KDLM weatherology forecast. Sunshine mixed with clouds at times today, with daytime highs approaching 80. Southwesterly winds 8 to 15 miles per hour. Clear skies tonight, lows around 56. Sunshine mixed with clouds at times tomorrow, high temperatures reach up to 71. Dry with temperatures above average Thursday and Friday, and highs in the upper 70s. I'm meteorologist Jennifer Wojcicki. Right now, it's 69 degrees.
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3: Good morning. Welcome into HodgePodge. Today is Tuesday, September 8th. I'm Joel Koepke. Joining me in studio today, I got Peter with the Woods and Wheels ATV Club here in Detroit Lakes, and we are talking about the ATV ride and rally event coming to Park Rapids September 18th through the 20th. Peter, good morning. Thanks for with us today on HodgePodge.
4: Good morning.
3: We were just talking off air about all the fun stuff we get to do in our area with ATVs, and this past Labor Day weekend, a lot of folks were out and about. So let's talk a little bit about ATV Minnesota, and then we'll talk about the event coming up. Peter, I got to give a hats off to you and everybody at the Woods and Wheels ATV Club and all the ATV clubs in our great state of Minnesota. You guys and gals are out there after storms, cleaning up the mess, making sure the trails are drivable and passable for all the 4x4s and side-by-sides you like to get out and ride around. And you guys don't get paid. I mean, it's a volunteer deal. But, again, hats off to everybody in that club, because I do a lot of riding in this area. And I see you guys out there working with the chainsaws, pulling trees down and cleaning things up. Much appreciated for everything you guys do.
4: Thank you.
3: So let's talk about ATV Minnesota, the ride and rally coming to Park Rapids. For folks who might not be familiar with the organization ATV Minnesota, maybe a little background on it.
4: ATV Minnesota actually started out as a three-wheeler club, and they've progressed down to ATV Minnesota. It's the state association of clubs. There's 70 clubs in the state, and there are individual members of it too. And we have the ATV Minnesota does the lobbying. We have a lobbyist, and we go down to the legislature and try to get money to keep up the trails and just represent all the ATV riders in the state. So we would really like ATV riders to be members of a club, and if you can't find a club, just go to the ATV Minnesota website, ATVMN.org, and there's listings of clubs, local clubs on there.
3: For people listening who don't participate, maybe don't have an ATV, don't have a side-by-side, and say, well, why do we need to raise funding? What is the deal behind raising money? These trail systems have to be maintained, and grant and aid state trails especially. So, Peter, when we talk about the importance of it, you and I do a lot of time. Matter of fact, we ran a ride a couple of weeks ago for the Troy Omberg Veterans Foundation, and that was at Ice Cracking Lodge. And we had almost 40 machines out there. It was a great day. Got a little muddy, but that's... Well, you didn't. Yeah. You managed to stay dry. I don't know. I need to follow you next time.
4: Well, I was the second one in line.
3: Yeah.
4: Because the leader said, I want you behind me because you have a chainsaw. Because you can never tell when you're going to run into something across the trail.
3: So. No, you just never know. But where I'm going with this from a recreational and tourism standpoint, a lot of people trailer their rigs, come to our area, park at our area, stay in our hotels, eat at our restaurants, put gas in their rigs at our gas stations, and spend a weekend ATVing in this part of Minnesota because we have these great trail systems. And this is really an awesome opportunity for the state of Minnesota to kind of showcase to the rest of the state what we have to offer with the state ride.
4: Oh, yeah. This is the first time that It's been on the western side of the state. When we started planning, we thought it had never been over here before, but I guess one of the very first ones back in 1983 or in the 80s was also in Park Rapids. And, you know, you talk about the economic impact. Park Rapids is actually now has routes through town. So any hotel that you stay at in Park Rapids, you can get ride your ATV from the hotel out to the trail. Most of it hooks up with the Forest Riders Trail, but there is a trail going over to Akeley and Nevis too.
3: Let's talk about the weekend of the 18th to the 20th. What events are going on and how can folks get involved?
4: Well, it starts on Friday. We have what's called the President's Ride. We take some legislators and people like that out for a ride just to show them what's going on out there. And we bring them with just to show them what's going on. But the general public is definitely welcome to ride, and it'd be a good time for you to meet up with a legislator if you have something to talk about, even if it's not ATV related.
3: Sure. You know?
4: They're in a relaxed mode when they're riding with us. So that takes off at 9 o'clock on Friday morning, goes up to the Paul Bunyan Forest and lunch in Nevis. And there's vendors at the fairgrounds, and then the evening entertainment for Friday is music bingo.
3: I've played music bingo. It's good. It's fun.
4: Yeah, I heard it's a blast. So at 3 o'clock at the fairgrounds, the food trucks, and there will be a beer garden. The music bingo starts at 7 o'clock. And all these activities are at the fairgrounds.
3: In Park Rapids.
4: Okay. Then Saturday, there's a breakfast put on by the Nevis Boy Scouts. And there will be vendors back at the fairgrounds. And then we have three separate rides leaving the fairgrounds, starting at 9 o'clock. And there will be staggered starts. But we'll ride up to Paul Bunyan State Forest, Smoky Hills State Forest, and Two Inlet State Forest.
3: Three of my favorite places to ride.
4: And I don't know if any... how many people have been up to that Thorpe Overlook?
3: I was just going to say, if you've never been up to Paul Bunyan and been up to the Thorpe Overlook, especially in the fall, I mean, it's majestic any time of the year.
4: Yes.
3: But a couple of years ago, we were up there right after pheasant over, like the middle of October. And we crested that hill and got into that open area, and it is like a gigantic Bob Ross painting out there. That is something to behold.
4: Yes, it is.
3: I forget the elevation, but you can see for miles up there.
4: Yeah, we were up there, went up there one time, and there's two families up there. But there's a geological marker up there with, you know, information on it. And these kids had never seen anything like that. That was kind of trying to explain the little knowledge I have of it. That was fun, too. It's fun seeing the families all like that.
3: Yeah, you know, that's one thing that I mentioned to Peter. We were talking to him before we went on the air today, that on Saturday or Sunday I was out at Smoky Hills. And, you see the side-by-side crews, but you also see four-wheelers with mom and dad and kids on little side-by-sides or little four-wheelers wearing their helmets, right?
4: Yeah.
3: Making

0: dirt out of the national forest because it's a bad look. And again, we know it's just a small percentage that ruin it for everybody else. And I was telling Peter, normally when we ride, I usually have a trash bag with me. And if I see a bunch of crap, because the Woods and Wheel ATV Club has got trash receptacles at most of the stops. So we stop and throw garbage away. But just if you bring it with you, and you're taking time to go out in the great outdoors, don't leave your mess behind for others to clean up.
1: Yeah, you had room on your machine to get it out there.
0: Exactly.
1: You had room to get it back.
0: That's the part I don't get it. It's not like you ran out of space. Take it back with you. Peter, before I let you run, anything else you want folks to be aware of for the ride and rally, the 18th to the 20th?
1: Well, also on Saturday night, there's a banquet. The state general membership mm-hmm. meeting is Saturday night. We have elections going on then, and there's live auction, silent auctions, a banquet, raffle drawing at 8 o'clock, and like I said, the general membership meeting is Saturday night. And there's, I looked this morning, it looks like there's still hotel rooms in Park Rapids. And we still have campsites available at the fairgrounds, and vendor spaces are still available at the fairgrounds too. And if you're interested in a raffle ticket, this is being sponsored by the Akeley Paul Bunyan Trail Riders, Fire Frost ATV Club out of Halsted, Forest Riders out of Park Rapids, Red River Riders out of Moorhead, Timberland Dirt Devils out of, it would be Akeley too, and then Woods and Wheels out of Detroit Lakes. And we've got raffle tickets. If you would like a raffle ticket, talk to one of the members of one of those clubs. And there's still a few floating around. So
0: I bumped into a couple of guys from the Timberland Dirt Devils about a month ago. They were actually riding at Smoky Hills, doing a little pre-ride before the state ride. And I bumped into a couple of those guys, and they were... They're always fun to talk to. Before I let you run, you guys have your meeting tonight?
1: Yep.
0: For the club?
1: 7 o'clock at VFW in Detroit Lakes.
0: All right. Peter, anything else you want folks to be aware of?
1: Another thing, when you ran into the guys at Dirt Devils, were they doing a trail ambassador ride? Or?
0: I believe they were.
1: Yeah.
0: Yeah.
1: See, ATV Minnesota partners with the DNR, so we send out trail ambassadors that just ride the trail to help people if they're in trouble, keep an eye on the trails, like report problems on the trail. And so if you see somebody in a yellow vest, they're not going to ticket you. They have no enforcement. They're just out there to help you.
0: They're just out to help. That's good stuff. Peter, appreciate your time again, folks. The Ride and Rally, September 18th to the 20th, Park Rapids, atvmn.org is the website. Peter, thanks for with us today on Hodgepodge.
1: Thank you. Appreciate it.
0: We're going to take a break, come back, and wrap things up on Hodgepodge. Don't go away.
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3: Three decades of trialing conservation practices. I'm Nicole Heslip with Managing for Profit on Brownfield. Third-generation no-till farmer Blaine Baker farms in Clayton, Michigan, along the Ohio border with his family. He tells Brownfield, no-till growers in his region wanted to find solutions to issues they were having with conservation practices on heavy clay soils in the western Lake Erie Basin.
4: A lot of people in the neighborhood trying no-till had done it long enough, were seeing some problems with it, had a producer meeting, and out of that meeting came the general idea that, you know, we need to do some serious plot work somewheres in the county and see if we can figure this out. You know, being young and naive at that point in time, I said, well, you know, if you really need something, we can probably help you out. And 30 years later, we're still helping them out.
3: Every August, the Center for Excellence now demonstrates tillage methods, conservation practices, and new equipment.
4: The one thing we've done all 30 years is tillage.

0: We've been no-tilling for the better part of 40 years on our farm, but we do conventional till on some of the plot for comparison purposes. People are always interested, I think, mainly because they're hoping that whatever they're doing is going to win the yield data on the plots. There's been no trend that you can say this method works better than this one. It just depends on the weather. Getting to a dry year, no-till shines, depends on rainfall, depends on weather. Standard out with the chisel plow and field cultivator, you know, that's what people were using this last year. It was a high-speed disc that we ran. Try to keep up with the latest equipment.
1: Baker says water and sediment control basins, or WASCOBs, have been one of the most effective practices on his highly erodible land, and he's installed nearly 40.
0: We have several areas where we have concentrated water flow, and you end up either putting waterways in, and what we have done quite a bit, if they lay in nicely in a valley, a concentrated flow area, they're nice. You don't have a waterway to worry about. You do have the dike, the WASCOB, that you have to farm around. But we've been very pleased with those over the years, and you know, have as a result have installed several.
1: Baker says his grandfather was one of the first in his county to create a whole farm plan after the Natural Resources Conservation Service was established in the late 1930s.
0: I was brought up with it. It has to convince people they ought to be doing some of these things. We stick with what we're doing. It works well with us. So with this Lake Erie thing, I don't know where that's all going to go to, where it's going to end up at. Our goal is to situate ourselves so that if regulations come down the pike, we will be able to adhere to the regulations. I can't believe that regulations would be any more stringent than no-till and cover crops.
1: The family continues to farm with a conservation mindset into the fourth generation.
0: My nephew's coming in. My brother and I, we're, you know, about retirement age. So there's going to be some changes here, and likewise with the staff in the district. You've got the same thing, turnover of people and such, and we've had one guy that's headed this thing up for 30 years, and, you know, 30 years is a career for most people. Time will tell.
1: Every winter, the community gathers to discuss the season's results and what next year's demonstrations will include. The work is supported by conservation districts and state corn, soybean, and wheat checkoffs. I'm Nicole Heslop with Managing for Profit on Brownfield.
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4: Well, that is going to wrap up HodgePodge for today. I want to thank Pierre with the Woods and Wheels ATV Club for dropping by. Again, the State Ride and Rally coming to Park Rapids September 18th through the 20th. MinnesotaATV.org. That's MN.org if you'd like more information. Coming up tomorrow, let's see what I got tomorrow. It's Wednesday. I believe Mayor Brink will be in with me tomorrow. Thursday, Eliza from the library. Also on Thursday, we'll give you some information about League of Women Voters. And then on Friday, Crystal Dibley with the FSA rounds out the week for us here on HodgePodge. Coming up tonight, it is Laker volleyball taking on Barnesville. 6:45, Cale Daniels have the pregame coverage. Match gets underway at about 7:15. And then don't forget, you can also watch and stream the game on our TV3 YouTube page. Take a look at the rest of our broadcast week for you. Let's see. We got the mighty Minnesota Twins. They'll be back in action tomorrow. That's an 11:30 pregame, noon first pitch. Twins are off on Thursday. Friday night, we'll have Laker football for you. Saturday, we'll have the Twins and the Guardians. And then, of course, the Vikings and the Packers coming up Sunday, 3:25 kickoff as the Vikings open the season, taking on none other than Green Bay. All right, speaking of the big man on campus, Cale Daniels helps you through the workday. Right during your lunch hour, we give it over to the old man of the airwaves. It's Dave Lee and the Classic Hits Cafe.
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5: ABC News, I'm Sherry Preston, the lawyer for Lindsay Clancy, speaking to ABC News this morning after mistrial in her trial on charges of murdering her three young children. Kevin Reddington saying,
6: I'm horrified at what women have to deal with postpartum, dealing with postpartum depression, dealing with, God forbid, postpartum psychosis, and the horrific actions that occur as a result of that.
5: He's asking President Trump for a pardon, though it isn't clear that the president has that power. The worst of Hurricane Lowell now passing by Hawaii. With a 9/11 anniversary coming up, New York Mayor Zoran Mamdani today is announcing the release of nearly 200,000 documents about the air around Ground Zero.
7: These are documents that show what the city knew about the toxic air around Ground Zero, when they knew it, and how they acted to limit liability.
5: Today's release ends a long-running legal battle over the records. This is ABC News. Growing controversy in New York City over this week's events, marking 25 years since the 9/11 attacks. New York City Mayor Zoran Mamdani, in the middle of some outrage over his chief counsel, Ramzi Kassam, who once represented a member of Al-Qaeda, whose brother-in-law was one of the 9/11 hijackers. Here's ABC's Perry Russum.
8: Many 9/11 victims' families are outraged, signing a petition asking Mamdani not to attend Friday's 9/11 ceremony because of his hiring of Kassam and because of Mamdani's initial refusal during his campaign to condemn the phrase global the Intifada, a phrase many regard as a call to violence against Jewish people.
5: The Duke and Duchess of Sussex, a.k.a. Harry and Meghan, were said to be surprised by the way Buckingham Palace released a letter making it clear they remain non-working royals. Sources say the couple were caught off guard because they felt they were given no time to review or comment on it before it was released to the media. The question of who will pay for their security now that they're back in the UK is still being worked out. Sherry Preston, ABC News.
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13: Minnesota News Network, I'm Tasha Radel. Minnesota State Fair attendance is running slightly behind last year as officials prepare to release the final count later today. The Great Minnesota Get-Together wrapped up Labor Day. Minnesota waterfowl hunters will see few regulation changes this fall, according to the DNR. Migratory game bird consultant Nate Huck says hunters can expect a season that's very similar to last year.
14: Things are generally the same as they were last year. You know, we have a 5-day teal season, another, you know, roughly 15, 20-day early goose season. So things are pretty similar. We did have a small bag limit increase on northern pintails from 2 to 3, but that's a pretty minor change for most hunters in Minnesota.
13: Minnesota farmers and businesses could feel the effects of a growing trade dispute as Canada imposes a new round of tariffs kicking off today. The dispute is particularly significant for Minnesota because Canada is one of the state's largest trading partners. This is MNN.
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18: Here's your KDLM weatherology forecast. Sunshine mixed with clouds at times today, with daytime highs approaching 80. Southwesterly winds 8 to 15 miles per hour. Clear skies tonight, lows around 56. Sunshine mixed with clouds at times tomorrow, high temperatures reach up to 71. Dry with temperatures above average Thursday and Friday, and highs in the upper 70s. I'm meteorologist Jennifer Vucic-Ski. Right now, it's 69 degrees.

The Steve Miller Band, The Joker, on Classic Hits KDLM. I'm Cal Daniels, and welcome to 9 o'clock on your Tuesday. Almost said Monday there. Hope you guys enjoyed the long weekend and Labor Day. I got some bad news coming out of the U of M. That's Minnesota, that is. As the Minnesota tailback Ryan Estrada will miss the rest of the 2026 season with an injury, which is very, very unfortunate. They'll be looking to kind of replace and fill that spot there. Obviously, the Gophers had an amazing win on Thursday over Eastern Illinois. Now 59-7. That was ridiculous. For Lakers football on Friday, not exactly the way they wanted to go as they fell to Delano 7-36. But we've got a volleyball matchup that's set to be a good one as the Lakers travel to Barnesville to take them on in a volleyball set. So we'll be covering that on KDLM pregame at 6:30. You can listen in live on KDLM or head over to YouTube and watch live at YouTube Lakes TV 3. Well, we've got more on the way from Level 42 and Led Zeppelin. It's Michael Cimbello, Maniac, on Classic Hits KDLM.

0: Level 42, Something About You on Classic Hits KDLM. Well, I've got some good news for you guys out there. Maybe not if you're like a skier, but Minnesota is projected to have a milder and warmer than normal with below average overall snowfall this winter. It's heavily influenced by the developing Super El Nino. And yeah, I saw a video over it this weekend. And yeah, I got my hopes up. I'm knocking on wood. I'm doing all sorts of stuff here, trying not to jinx it, but yeah, it seems like winter is going to be more mild than usual. Again, it's not going to be like Miami during the winter, but it's going to be a lot of snow coming in, then melting, and then kind of repeating that process with a little bit higher temperature. So, hey, we could definitely use a nice mild winter out here. I wouldn't mind that at all. We'll take a quick break here. We got more from the Red Hot Chili Peppers, Billy Joel, and the New Kids on the Block right around the corner on Classic Hits KDLM.
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The Red Hot Chili Peppers, Under the Bridge, on Classic Hits KDLM. Well, let's keep the hits coming. We got Boskaggs and New Kids on the Block on deck. It's Billy Joel, Still Rock and Roll to Me, on Classic Hits KDLM.

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1: Welcome to your daily Bible-based devotional brought to you by Christian Fellowship Church. Hi, I'm Barry Schroeder. There is no such thing as a menial job in the church, the body of Christ. Every member is designed and equipped by God to function with excellence. Neither is there any member insignificant or unnecessary. And the same is true of our physical bodies. Every component is placed there by God's design and has a critical role to play. Of course, if you don't believe in God, if you don't believe in divine design, then when one part appears to malfunction, such as the appendix, then we can surgically remove that bothersome, unnecessary vestige of the evolutionary process, which is simply doing what God designed it to do, warning that something's wacko in the body. It's no different than putting tape over that annoying blinking light on your car dashboard, which is signaling that your engine oil pressure is low. You can ignore the warning, but soon you'll be replacing the whole engine, a bit more costly than adding a quart of oil, not to mention the inconvenience of not having transportation for maybe days or even weeks. A car that receives proper routine maintenance, regardless of the make or model, can easily last 200 to 300,000 miles or more. And the same is true of our physical bodies. Some are ready for the junk heap at age 40 to 50, while others are humming like a top at 70, 80, and beyond. Actually, according to the Bible, our bodies were designed to live forever, as is recorded in the book of Genesis, when routine lifespans reached 900 years. And 1 Corinthians 12 makes it very clear that there's not one single component of our natural body that is unnecessary. In fact, in Paul's narrative, it gets almost comical when he asks, "If the ear says, 'Because I'm not the eye, am I not of the body? Is it therefore not of the body?'" Do you want a good chuckle? Read 1 Corinthians 12:14 to 21. It will put things into perspective.
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tomorrow, high temperatures reach up to 71. Dry with temperatures above average Thursday and Friday and highs in the upper 70s. I'm meteorologist Jennifer Vujicic. Right now, 70.

Chicago, Saturday in the Park on Classic Hits KDLM. Well, get ready for an incredible night of live music with Amplify at the Perm Auditorium. That's Saturday, September 19th, as 11 amazing musical acts take the stage to compete for $10,000. Kind of reminds me of the movie Sing. You ever seen that? Well, if you have, yeah, it's a little bit like that. 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You can register to win by texting the keyword Amplify to 218-847-2001. We are almost at 10 o'clock. We are cruising our way through the day. We got George Harrison to help bring you there. It's Madonna, Borderline, on Classic Hits KDLM.

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1: ABC News, I'm Sherry Preston. As we approach the commemoration of the 9/11 attacks, New York City Mayor Zoran Mamdani has released 170,000 documents revealing what the government knew and when about the toxic pollutants near Ground Zero.
2: Now, close to 25 years later, more people have died from 9/11-related illnesses than were killed on the day itself. It would be one thing if government had stood alongside survivors and provided them with everything they needed at every step of the way. And yet we know that could not be further from what actually happened.
1: Mamdani says those living with illnesses can use that information to get the health care they need today. Oil prices climbing again after another round of fighting in the Middle East. In an expansion of the trade war with the U.S., Canada's retaliatory tariffs on about $20 billion worth of U.S. goods takes effect today. The flight data and cockpit voice recorders both now recovered from the plane at the center of the deadly crash in Miami Sunday. This is ABC News. A troubling new report out on test scores showing American students are struggling on one subject in particular.
3: According to scores released overnight, American teenagers are falling behind the rest of the world in reading. And the gap between our best and worst readers is now the widest of any country. U.S. reading scores fell 14 points since the last test in 2022, enough to drop the U.S. 7 places in the global rankings, down to 13th overall.
1: ABC's Elizabeth Schulze. The NTSB is still on the scene investigating the deadly Amazon cargo plane crash at the airport in Miami that killed 5 people and left 5 injured. Both the black boxes have now been recovered. Thieves have stolen 4 valuable Renoir paintings from a museum on the French Riviera. The thieves entered through the garden, police say, and cut the clips securing the artwork frames. The alarm sounded at 5:48. Police arrived 5 minutes later to find the paintings gone. Sherry Preston, ABC News.
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5: Minnesota News Network, I'm Tasha Radel. Minnesota farmers and businesses could feel the effects of a growing trade dispute as Canada imposes a new round of tariffs on American goods. The dispute is particularly significant for Minnesota because Canada is one of the state's largest trading partners. Minnesota lawmakers have started the recruitment process to fill the state's first office of inspector general in the fight against fraud. Senator Eric Putnam says the search will be very focused.
6: Don't think we're going to have like a billion applications. And I think we're going to be strategic enough in the recruitment process that once we start looking at people, it should be reasonably efficient, I think. I know that's a strange thing to say about government, but I'm optimistic.
5: One person is dead following an early morning mobile home fire in Wadena County. The sheriff's office's crews were called to North Germany Township around 5 a.m. Monday and arrived to find the home fully engulfed and collapsed. This is MNN.
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9: Here's your KDLM weatherology forecast. Sunshine mixed with clouds at times today, with daytime highs approaching 80. Southwesterly winds 8 to 15 miles per hour. Clear skies tonight, lows around 56. Sunshine mixed with clouds at times tomorrow, high temperatures reach up to 71. Dry with temperatures above average Thursday and Friday, and highs in the upper 70s. I'm meteorologist Jennifer Vucic-Ski. Right now, 70.

Little ditty about Jack and Diane. It's John Mellencamp on Classic Hits KDLM. I'm Kel Daniels, and welcome to 10 o'clock on your Tuesday. Hope you enjoyed your long weekend, if you had it, and enjoyed your Labor Day as well. On the hour, on the agenda, we've got another episode of Who's in the Wrong coming up in 15. While you're waiting for that, In Excess, America, and Tears for Fears on deck, it's Europe, the final countdown on Classic Hits KDLM.

0: In Excess, Never Tear Us Apart on Classic Hits KDLM. Welcome back to another episode of Who's in the Wrong, the show where users take to social media and ask, am I in the wrong for this? And we get to decide. And this one has to do with a little bit of cancel culture. Let's get in and see what they have to say. They say, I got fired from my job because of some comments I made on social media. And I honestly think my company is being ridiculous about it. I've always been pretty outspoken online. And I'll admit, sometimes I make jokes that are a little incorrect politically, but they're just jokes. I'm not trying to offend anybody. The problem started when somebody complained about one of my comments. My boss said they looked at my profile and saw that I had my job listed in my bio, and then they contacted them to let them know. He said people could see my comments and assume I was representing the company. I said, that's not how the internet works. My profile is my profile. Apparently he disagreed because I got fired. Now I'm confused, they say. I never mentioned my company in any of my comments, and I certainly never said I was speaking for them. If people can't tell the difference between my personal opinions and my job, that's not really my fault, right? Now, this is a tough one. Yeah, I don't know what he was saying, but I always like to say this. If never put something in writing that you don't want read back to you at a job interview or by your grandma. And also, you know, what you put online, it's permanent there. I'm not exactly sure. I'm going to say you're in the wrong for this. Maybe just take a little bit of a backseat on social media. It's not good for you anyways. It's up for you guys to decide who's in the wrong. We'll take a quick break here. We got more from Thin Lizzy, Falco, and Tommy Two Tone right around the corner on Classic Hits KDLM.
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Bananarama, Cruel Summer on Classic Hits KDLM. Well, let's keep the hits coming. We got Thin Lizzy and Funko on deck. 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

0: here's your KDLM weatherology forecast. Sunshine mixed with clouds at times today, with daytime highs approaching 80. Southwesterly winds 8 to 15 miles per hour. Clear skies tonight, lows around 56. Sunshine mixed with clouds at times tomorrow, high temperatures reach up to 71. Dry with temperatures above average Thursday and Friday, and highs in the upper 70s. I'm meteorologist Jennifer Vujicic. Right now, 70.
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Three Dog Night, Mama Told Me, on Classic Hits KDLM. Well, we've got some awesome Lakers volleyball for you. They're doing so great this year, and they've got a tough matchup as they head on the road at Barnesville tonight. Pregame is set to kick off at 6:30. 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

How far off I sat and wondered. Started humming a song from 1962. Ain't it funny how the night moves when you just don't seem to have as much to lose.

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1: ABC News, I'm Sherry Preston. First responders who rushed to the World Trade Center on and immediately after September 11th were likely exposed to dangerous toxins that made them sick, and the city knew it. Mayor Zoran Mamdani said that today after the release of 170,000 pages of documents about the air at Ground Zero. John Stewart alongside Mamdani as the release of the documents was announced. He's saying there was poison in the air and on the ground and the windowsills and the air conditioners covering pets and clothes. He also says it stayed there for months and everyone knew it. The sheriff of Miami-Dade County says all five people who were killed in the Amazon cargo crash on Sunday were in a cleaning crew van that was hit by the plane in Miami as it skidded off the runway. Harry and Meghan said to have been surprised about that letter that went out yesterday, reiterating they are non-working royals, their security situation still to be determined. This is ABC News. Lindsey Clancy's attorney, Kevin Reddington, asking President Trump, he says to ABC News, to pardon the woman who killed her children while suffering from postpartum psychosis. However, says ABC legal contributor Brian Buckmeyer, Trump only has the power to pardon federal crimes, not state crimes.
2: Would have made more sense that he called upon Governor Healey, who is a Democrat and the first LGBTQ person to hold that position. I don't see how calling for President Trump to step in would have any positive impact, considering who the actual person is who has the power to pardon Lindsey Clancy.
1: Court hearing today for the suburban Chicago woman who is said to have been very invested in the Lindsey Clancy trial when she allegedly killed her two-year-old child. A new law announced by the Australian government would give social media users a choice to opt out of algorithms. Alternatively, people would see the content of friends and creators that they choose to follow only. I'm Sherry Preston, ABC News.
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13: Minnesota News Network, I'm Sean Maloney. Minnesota farmers and businesses could feel the impact of a growing trade dispute with Canada. New Canadian tariffs on U.S. goods take effect today, ranging from 15 to 50%. The tariffs target products including steel, dairy, farm equipment, and electronics. Canada is one of Minnesota's largest trading partners, and no formal trade talks are currently underway. The Minnesota DNR is reminding waterfowl hunters about changes in how federal duck stamps are delivered and used this season. Migratory game bird consultant Nate Huck says hunters who buy stamps online can use that purchase as proof while waiting for the physical stamp.
14: Folks can either get it from the Minnesota DNR through the webpage. Important to note that you're not going to receive that physical stamp until after March 10th. If you get it online, that's your proof throughout the license year. And if you get it at the post office, make sure you sign it on the face.
13: More info can be found on the DNR's website. And a Western Minnesota church is mourning the loss of its longtime pastor, 58-year-old Steve Junker of Elbow Lake, died September 4th after suffering a severe spinal cord injury in a cruise ship accident in Italy last month. His funeral is set for Friday at Chippewa Lutheran Church in Brandon. This is MNN.
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19: Here's your KDLM weatherology forecast. Sunshine mixed with clouds at times today, with daytime highs approaching 80. Southwesterly winds 8 to 15 miles per hour. Clear skies tonight, lows around 56. Sunshine mixed with clouds at times. Tomorrow, high temperatures reach up to 71. Dry with temperatures above average Thursday and Friday and highs in the upper 70s. I'm meteorologist Jennifer Vujicic. Right now, 70.

That's Blondie with One Way or Another on Classic Hits KDLM. I'm Kel Daniels, and welcome to 11 on your Tuesday. TJ Tuesday, if close enough, right? You know, hope you enjoyed your long weekend. If you had one, Labor Day was a nice, relaxing day for me, at least. I hope it was for you guys as well. On the hour, on the agenda, we've got another episode of Vikings Trivia. That's coming up in 15. While you're waiting for that, Kaja Gugu, Pure Prairie League, and Genesis on deck. It's Wilson Phillips. Hold on Classic Hits KDLM.

0: Kaja Gugu, Too Shy on Classic Hits KDLM. Welcome back to another episode of Vikings Trivia. And in the sport of football, American football that is, nobody likes a tie. It feels like both teams lose, and I'd rather just, you know, honestly, I'd rather have a coin flip at the end of the game. The question is, how many Vikings games have ended in a tie in Vikings franchise history? I'll have the answer for you after the break on Classic Hits KDLM.
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0: Classic

Rod Stewart, Forever Young, on Classic Hits KDLM. Let's get back to Vikings trivia. Yeah, we don't like ties in American football. It's not fun, and it feels like everybody loses at the end. But they were a little bit more commonplace in the past. The question for you today, how many official Minnesota Vikings games in franchise history have ended in that dreaded tie? It might be lower than you think. Well, I'll give you a hint. Minnesota has won 546 games and lost 446. This is considerably less than both. The answer for you here, 11 games. Some of the big ones are the 1978 game against the Packers, 10-10. And then back into 2013, a 26-26 tie against the Packers again. And the most recent, once again, the Packers, 29-29 in 2018 after a dramatic overtime period. They tend to like to tie the Packers. It's always a good game when they match up, and we've got a good one as the Vikings take on the Packers. The first game of the season, week one. It's going to be a match for the history books. I am excited. Well, that's Vikings trivia. Thanks for sticking along. We got more from Fortner and Midnight Oil. It's Men at Work. Who can it be now? On Classic Hits KDLM.

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4: Here's your KDLM weatherology forecast. Sunshine mixed with clouds at times today, with daytime highs approaching 80. Southwesterly winds 8 to 15 miles per hour. Clear skies tonight, lows around 56. Sunshine mixed with clouds at times tomorrow, high temperatures reach up to 71. Dry with temperatures above average Thursday and Friday, and highs in the upper 70s. I'm meteorologist Jennifer Vujicic. Right now, 71.

The Grassroots Midnight Confessions on Classic Hits KDLM. We are almost to noon, my friends, and you know what that means. Dave Lee's coming up shortly, and he'll be serving up your favorites over lunch in the Classic Hits Cafe, so I hope you save room. Tonight, we've got an awesome broadcast for you as Lakers Girls Volleyball takes on Barnesville in a road game. You don't want to miss it. You can listen in live for the call on KDLM. 6:30 will be the pregame. Yeah, I heard a guy that's commentating. It's pretty cool. It's me. Or you can head over to YouTube and watch it live at Lakes TV 3. That's all for me on this Tuesday. I'll be back on Wednesday at 9. I'm leaving you with Heart, alone on Classic Hits KDLM.

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1: ABC News, I'm Chuck Sievertson. New York City releasing hundreds of thousands of pages of documents about what city government knew and when about the toxic smoke and air pollution levels near Ground Zero after 9/11. Mayor Zoran Mondani says the city is opening up a free portal for anyone to access, so those with 9/11 related illnesses can use the info to get the health care they need. At that news conference, John Stewart, the comedian and 9/11 first responders advocate.
2: It's not just about the past. It's not just about going into the files and relitigating how we all knew what we knew was there. It's about the future.
1: President Trump's tariffs on Canadian imports, Canada slapping tariffs on U.S. goods. Imprisoned former Penn State football coach Jerry Sandusky has withdrawn his appeal in county court to try for a higher court, convicted of 45 counts of child sexual abuse. Hurricane Lowell has weakened, moving away from Hawaii after dumping up to 17 inches of rain. This is ABC News. According to just-released scores, American teenagers are falling behind in reading. ABC's Elizabeth Schulze.
3: The organization that runs the test points to phones and social media. It found nearly one in three students was distracted by devices in class, and those students who were distracted scored the equivalent of three-quarters of a school year behind the others. Students who spent more than 1 hour a day on social media also scored lower. And then there are the computers that schools handed out during the pandemic. A review of nearly 400 studies found students understand less when they read on a screen than on paper.
1: U.S. reading scores fell 14 points since the last test in 2022. At least three people killed in Kyiv after Russia resumed its attacks on Ukraine's capital city. Today's attack comes after U.S. diplomats Steve Witkoff and Jared Kushner reported progress toward a peace deal. Chuck Sievertson, ABC News.
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8: From the newsroom, I'm Ryan Cunningham. Federal prosecutors have requested former Minnesota State Senator Justin Eichhorn to serve 5 years in prison. He pleaded guilty to child pornography and a 2025 sexting. Eichhorn was arrested in a Bloomington police sexting operation where an undercover officer presented themselves as a 17-year-old girl. He had arranged to meet up with an apparent teenager at a hotel. He was charged with one count of attempted enticement of a minor, which comes with a maximum 10-year sentence. He pleaded guilty in May to a lesser charge of having child pornography. Eichhorn resigned from the Minnesota Senate in March of 2025 before state senators planned to expel him. His sentencing is scheduled for September 23rd. The Fergus Falls Fire Department responded to an early morning fire last Thursday at an apartment complex on the east side of Fergus Falls. Firefighters responded to a report of a smoke alarm going off and the smell of smoke on the fifth floor of an apartment building at 205 North Sheridan Street, where a fire was discovered on a stovetop. The fire was found on the stovetop and eventually put out. There is $2,000 worth of damage. No other apartment units affected. The tenant was treated at Lake Region Healthcare for smoke inhalation. An 18-year-old Holly man is facing six charges after police say he kidnapped a 17-year-old girl and drove her to two locations against her will. Preston Larson was charged in Clay County District Court on six counts and is currently being held at the Clay County Jail. The girl apparently told police that she was walking in Holly when Larson pulled up in his SUV, forced her into the car. Court documents say that Larson apparently also took the girl's phone from her, tried to remove her pants, and grabbed her neck. He's due in court on Wednesday. From the newsroom, I'm Ryan Cunningham.
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10: Funeral announcements are brought to you by the David Donahower Funeral Home and the West Jose Funeral Home, both of Detroit Lakes. Henriette Henry Knudsen passed away peacefully August 28th at the age of 95. Memorials can be sent to the Becker County Fire Project at 1231 Lincoln Avenue, Detroit Lakes, a local nonprofit providing support to neighbors in need. Roger Cavalier, 72, of New York Mills, passed away peacefully at home under the care of Moments Hospice. A funeral mass will be held Thursday, September 10th at St. Lawrence Catholic Church in Perm at 11 a.m., with visitation 1 hour prior to the start of mass and the evening prior, September 9th, at St. Lawrence from 5 to 7 p.m. Arrangements provided by Carbonan Funeral Home of New York Mills. David Hildy, 93, of Fargo, passed away Sunday, August 9th, at Sanford Fargo Hospital House. Funeral service will be held Friday, September 11th, at 1 in the afternoon, with a visitation 1 hour prior at the Hope Lutheran Church North Campus in Fargo. Arrangements entrusted to the Anderson Family Funeral Home of Twin Valley. Clifford Selk, 84, of Detroit Lakes, passed away August 26th at his home. There will be a celebration of life held Saturday, September 12th, at the Sandbar from 1 to 3. The David Donahower Funeral Home is handling the arrangements. Larry Edwards, 81, of Wadena, passed away July 2nd at Sanford Medical Center in Fargo. A graveside service will be held September 12th at 11 a.m. at Leaf River Cemetery, Wadena. Arrangements have been provided by the Carbonan Funeral Home and Cremation Service of Wadena. Camille Cammy Joe Sandberg Ronenbaum, 66, of Monaga, passed away Friday, September 4th at her home. A memorial mass will be held Saturday, September 12th at St. Hubert's Catholic Church in Bluegrass, with a visitation 1 hour prior at the church. Arrangements have been provided by the Carbonan Funeral and Cremation Service of Wadena. Ron Erkenbrack, 80, of Wadena, passed away peacefully at Lakewood Health Nursing Home July 10th. A Celebration of Life open house will be held Saturday, September 12th at the Bluffton Community Center from noon to 5. Arrangements provided by Carbonan Funeral and Cremation Service of Wadena. Cindy Coase, 65, of New York Mills, passed away at Perm Health Hospital on August 4th. A Celebration of Life will be held Friday, September 18th at Carbonan Funeral Home in Wadena at 11 a.m., with visitation 1 hour prior to the start of service. Arrangements provided by Carbonan Funeral and Cremation Service of New York Mills. Funeral announcements are brought to you by the David Donahower Funeral Home and the West Jose Funeral Home, both of Detroit Lakes.
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15: I'm Mark Dorenkamp with Agribusiness News on Brownfield. The Undersecretary for Farm Production and Conservation at USDA says increased access to natural gas will help domestic fertilizer production grow. Richard Fordyce tells Brownfield new fracking technologies are paying dividends.
16: We are now a net exporter of natural gas. Well, natural gas is the key feedstock ingredient to make nitrogen fertilizer.
15: BAM weather meteorologist Brett Waltz says a strengthening El Nino weather pattern could limit harvest windows this fall.
17: Earlier you can get going, probably the better off you are going to be.
15: And Seth Meyer with Missouri's Food and Ag Policy Research Institute says farmers are expected to receive sizable farm program payments from the USDA this fall.
18: You'll have corn payments, which are significant, and cotton payments, which are large as well, too. But it'll be across the board.
15: For the 25 crop year, he says farmers will get the higher of the Agris coverage or price loss coverage program. Mark Dorenkamp, Brownfield.
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21: Minnesota News Network, I'm Sean Maloney. Minnesota farmers and businesses could feel the impact of a growing trade dispute with Canada. New Canadian tariffs on U.S. goods take effect today, ranging from 15 to 50%. The tariffs target products including steel, dairy, farm equipment, and electronics. Canada is one of Minnesota's largest trading partners, and no formal trade talks are currently underway. The Minnesota DNR is reminding waterfowl hunters about changes in how federal duck stamps are delivered and used this season. Migratory game bird consultant Nate Huck says hunters who buy stamps online can use that purchase as proof while waiting for the physical stamp.
22: Folks can either get it from the Minnesota DNR through the webpage. Important to note that you're not going to receive that physical stamp until after March 10th. If you get it online, that's your proof throughout the license year. And if you get it at the post office, make sure you sign it on the face.
21: More info can be found on the DNR's website. And a Western Minnesota church is mourning the loss of its longtime pastor. 58-year-old Steve Junker of Elbow Lake died September 4th after suffering a severe spinal cord injury in a cruise ship accident in Italy last month. His funeral is set for Friday at Chippewa Lutheran Church in Brandon. This is MNN.
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26: 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The Twins put up a stinker last night in Chicago.
27: Good energy and a swinging miss. Down goes Jackson and the ball game is over. The last six outs, all strikeouts for the Chicago White Sox. The White Sox flex their muscles on the Minnesota Twins and defeat Minnesota by the final score of 10-1.
26: Twins radio the final call. Twins lose 2-3 to the Sox and have lost 3-4 overall. They're losing hope in the wild card chase, but Bailey Ober says they can't think about that right now.
28: Just going to play tomorrow. I mean, we can't get lost in all that right now. Obviously, we aren't playing as good as we need to be. But the only way to get through it is just handle business each day, you know. So we just got to get out there tomorrow and have some fire and go out there and play good baseball.
26: Twins are in Detroit starting today. The Vikings got good news over the weekend. Safety Harrison Smith is back. Kevin Falmas, MNN Sports.
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0: Here's your KDLM weatherology forecast. Sunshine mixed with clouds at times this afternoon, with daytime highs approaching 80. Winds out of the west 10 to 15 miles per hour. Lows level off around 56. Tonight, clear skies. Sunshine mixed with clouds at times. Tomorrow, 71. Sunshine expected Thursday. Clouds on the increase by Friday. Highs in the upper 70s. I'm meteorologist Jennifer Wojcicki. Right now, 73.
1: 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And business is good. 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

Michael Jackson kicks off the Classic Hits Cafe. Smooth Criminal, it's me, Dave Lee, back at it once again. Four decades of your favorites over lunch. Hope you had a fantastic extended holiday weekend. Let's get back into it with the police on KDLM.

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0: Harvest on the Classic Hits Cafe, Dancing in the Moonlight. We'll check the weather. Prince, Todd Rundgren, the Beastie Boys, and more. Hang tight.
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4: Here's your KDLM weatherology forecast. Sunshine mixed with clouds at times this afternoon, with daytime highs approaching 80. Winds out of the west 10 to 15 miles per hour. Lows level off around 56. Tonight, clear skies. Sunshine mixed with clouds at times. Tomorrow, 71. Sunshine expected Thursday. Clouds on the increase by Friday. Highs in the upper 70s. I'm meteorologist Jennifer Wojcicki. Right now, 73.
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Hit the mud, sand, or snow, and leave the rest in the dust. 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
1: ABC News, I'm Chuck Sievertson. What the New York City government knew and when about the toxic smoke and air pollution levels near Ground Zero after 9/11 is in hundreds of thousands of pages of documents now released to the public on a city portal free for anyone to access.
2: These are documents that show what the city knew about the toxic air around Ground Zero, when they knew it, and how they acted to limit liability.
1: Mayor Zoran Mondani says those with 9/11-related illnesses can use the info to get the health care they need. Responding to President Trump's tariffs, new tariffs by Canada on hundreds of American goods now taking effect from steel to aluminum to cheese. Update on Sunday's Amazon cargo plane crash in Miami. The two pilots treated and released, three victims still in the hospital, two in critical condition, one stable. Lindsey Clancy's lawyer asking President Trump to pardon his client, but experts say the president can only pardon for federal crimes. This is ABC News. Hurricane Lowell has weakened, moving away from Hawaii after dumping up to 17 inches of rain. ABC's Kana Whitworth in Kauai.
3: The inside of our hotel in Poipu flooded. All of Kauai County under a hurricane warning as the outer bands tear across the island, downing trees and waves possibly reaching 30 feet high.
1: Top winds now 90 miles an hour. A search in France for those who stole a handful of Renoir paintings. It happened at the Renoir Museum in the south of France, where the painter lived in his later years. The thieves cut four paintings out of their frames. ABC's Tom Sufi Burridge.
4: According to the local mayor, the local municipal police were on the scene within 5 minutes of the robbery beginning, and it's believed that that led, when the robbers tried to flee through the gardens of the museum, that led them to drop two of those Renoir paintings. They still got away with the two others.
1: Chuck Sievertson, ABC News.
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12: 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Noah's Furniture and Mattress Clearance Outlet is in the final days before closing. Prices have been drastically reduced on Sealy and Simmons mattresses, Ashley Living Room sets, Parker House Reclining sets, dining sets, and more. 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Hurry in. Noah's Clearance Outlet on Highway 59 in Detroit Lakes.
13: Minnesota News Network, I'm Sean Maloney. Minnesota farmers and businesses could feel the impact of a growing trade dispute with Canada. New Canadian tariffs on U.S. goods take effect today, ranging from 15 to 50%. The tariffs target products including steel, dairy, farm equipment, and electronics. Canada is one of Minnesota's largest trading partners, and no formal trade talks are currently underway. The Minnesota DNR is reminding waterfowl hunters about changes in how federal duck stamps are delivered and used this season. Migratory game bird consultant Nate Huck says hunters who buy stamps online can use that purchase as proof while waiting for the physical stamp.
14: Folks can either get it from the Minnesota DNR through the webpage. Important to note that you're not going to receive that physical stamp until after March 10th. If you get it online, that's your proof throughout the license year. And if you get it at the post office, make sure you sign it on the face.
13: More info can be found on the DNR's website. And a Western Minnesota church is mourning the loss of its longtime pastor, 58-year-old Steve Junker of Elbow Lake, died September 4th after suffering a severe spinal cord injury in a cruise ship accident in Italy last month. His funeral is set for Friday at Chippewa Lutheran Church in Brandon. This is MNN.
15: My name is Erica, and my son Kaysen is a patient at Shriners Children. My oldest called me and said, Kaysen got burnt. I said, how bad is it? He wouldn't answer me. Before we could see Kaysen, the trauma doctor came in and said, he needs to go to Shriners.
16: To survive a burn injury and to return to life unafraid and full of joy and be who you're supposed to be is what we strive to deliver to our patients. His injury was a big injury, and I think a testament to the care that we provide. He's fully functional. He's riding his dirt bike, doing all of the things that you would want him to do. I can't think of another system that has the impact on pediatric patients that Shriners Children's does.
17: I wouldn't do anything else.
18: We're just so thankful that Kaysen is still here, because things can change in the blink of an eye.
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21: Here's your KDLM weatherology forecast. Mainly sunny skies this afternoon with daytime highs approaching 80. Winds out of the west 10 to 15 miles per hour. Lows of aloft around 56. Tonight, clear skies. Daytime highs approaching 71. Tomorrow, sunshine mixed with clouds at times. Sunny skies Thursday, clouds on the increase by Friday. Highs in the upper 70s. I'm meteorologist Jennifer Vucicki. Right now, it's 76 degrees.
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23: 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And that's just the receptionist.
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0: Classic hits, KDLM, Kansas, Dust in the Wind. All we are, yeah. A track from the Eagles on deck, New Order, and some Richard Marx around the corner.
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5: 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Noah's Clearance Outlet on Highway 59 in Detroit Lakes.
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0: Richard Marks right here waiting. We'll take a break, check the weather. Kenny Loggins, Roy Orbison, U2, Hall & Oates, and Orchestral Maneuvers in the Dark. It's a Block to the Top up next.
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6: Here's your KDLM weatherology forecast. Mainly sunny skies this afternoon with daytime highs approaching 80. Winds out of the west 10 to 15 miles per hour. Lows of aloft around 56. Tonight, clear skies. Daytime highs approaching 71. Tomorrow, sunshine mixed with clouds at times. Sunny skies Thursday, clouds on the increase by Friday. Highs in the upper 70s. I'm meteorologist Jennifer Vujcic-Ski. Right now, 78.

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1: ABC News, I'm Chuck Sievertson. Potentially making gasoline more costly, oil prices are going up. The international standard near $100 a barrel. Markets are concerned about a wave of air attacks on Saudi Arabian oil facilities today by Iran-backed Houthi rebels. A mother in Illinois has been ordered detained until trial, accused of murdering her 2-year-old son in a case similar to Lindsey Clancy's. Responding to President Trump's tariffs on Canadian imports, new tariffs by Canada on hundreds of American goods now taking effect. Prime Minister Mark Carney.
2: This is about who we are as Canadians. It's about our livelihoods and the country we leave to our kids.
1: What the New York City government knew and when about the toxic smoke and air pollution near Ground Zero after 9/11 is in hundreds of thousands of pages of documents now released to the public on a city portal free for anyone to access to get info to get the health care they need, says the mayor. This is ABC News. The lawyer for Lindsey Clancy, the Massachusetts mother whose trial in the killing of her 3 children ended in a mistrial, Kevin Reddington, telling ABC News today that he would like it if President Trump were to pardon his client.
3: Mr. President, I would hope that you would consider this young lady, the type of person she is, what she's been through, and consider a pardon.
1: But legal experts say the president can only pardon people for federal crimes, not state crimes. A state governor can pardon for state crimes. Imprisoned former Penn State football coach Jerry Sandusky has withdrawn his appeal in county court to try for a higher court. Convicted of 45 counts of child sexual abuse. The TSA introducing new pre-check lanes next week and considering letting pre-check members bring water bottles through security, said TSA Administrator David Cummins to ABC News. According to a museum staff member telling ABC News, Lonnie Bunch is retiring from the Smithsonian. Chuck Sievertson, ABC News.
4: 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I've been surfing here since I was a kid. 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
13: 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Prices have been drastically reduced on Sealy and Simmons mattresses, Ashley Living Room sets, Parker House Reclining sets, dining sets, and more. 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Hurry in. Noah's Clearance Outlet on Highway 59 in Detroit Lakes.
14: Minnesota News Network, I'm Sean Maloney. It was a warm summer in Minnesota. State climatologist Pete Boulay says some areas were considerably warmer than others.
15: Everybody in the state had an above normal summer, ranging from about a degree and a half at like Duluth and International Falls. Rochester about 2 degrees above normal, and the Twin Cities and St. Cloud just shy of 3 degrees above normal.
14: Boulay says the numbers cover the months of June, July, and August. Support is growing for Northwest Minnesota Drive-In Theater after storms toppled its giant movie screen. The screen at the Skyview Drive-In near Warren collapsed during Thursday's storms, just months after wind damage forced earlier repairs. A fundraising campaign has raised nearly $20,000 so far. Theater owners are urging supporters to donate only through the official Give, Send, Go page. And Minnesota State Fair attendance is running slightly behind last year's pace. More than 200,000 people attended Sunday, bringing the fair's 11-day total to about 1.76 million, roughly 26,000 fewer than a year ago. Saturday drew this year's largest crowd at nearly 218,000. This is MNN.
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18: Here's your KDLM weatherology forecast. Mainly sunny skies this afternoon with daytime highs approaching 80. Winds out of the west 10 to 15 miles per hour. Lows of aloft around 56. Tonight, clear skies. Daytime highs approaching 71. Tomorrow, sunshine mixed with clouds at times. Sunny skies Thursday. Clouds on the increase by Friday. Highs in the upper 70s. I'm meteorologist Jennifer Vujicki. Currently 80.
0: As cool as the other side of the pillow. The Afternoon Jam with Dave Lee. 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

0: Rascals, Good Lovin'. We heard from the Steve Miller Band and Billy Idol. We'll take a break. Irene Cara on deck, The Cars, and a track from Peter Gabriel around the corner.
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2: 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Noah's Clearance Outlet on Highway 59 in Detroit Lakes.
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0: Peter Gabriel on the Afternoon Jam. There's Sledgehammer. We'll take a break, check the weather. Hart, Pat Benatar, John Lennon, T'Pau, and Survivor. It's another Block to the Top up next.
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5: Here's your KDLM weatherology forecast. Sunshine expected this afternoon with daytime highs approaching 81. Winds out of the west 10 to 20 miles per hour. Clear skies again tonight, lows level off around 55. Highs level off around 71. Tomorrow, a blend of clouds and sun. Ample sunshine expected Thursday, clouds on the increase by Friday. Highs in the upper 70s. I'm meteorologist Jennifer Wojcicki. Currently, it's 80 degrees.

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1: ABC News, I'm Chuck Sievertson. Breaking news, the agreement between the Department of Homeland Security and Internal Revenue Service sharing data to go after those who are illegally in the U.S. is illegal, rules a unanimous D.C. Circuit Court of Appeals. Mother in Frankfort, Illinois, outside Chicago, has been ordered detained until trial. Corey Walsh accused of murdering her two-year-old son in a case similar to Lindsey Clancy's. ABC's Aaron Katursky.
2: Her attorney says she hopes that everybody comes to see this for what it was. In other words, for what Lindsey Clancy's attorney said that she was in the throes of a psychotic episode after the birth there of this woman's fourth child.
1: International Brent crude oil is going up to near $100 a barrel because the markets are concerned about a wave of air attacks on Saudi Arabian oil facilities today by the Iran-backed Houthi rebels. Weaker, Hurricane Lowell moves away from Hawaii. This is ABC News. Several Iranian state-run media outlets have published claims today about Iran capturing an American underwater drone, touting it as one of the most modern, unmanned, and intelligent submarines. The Southeastern Conference has filed an amended complaint against Louisiana State University for the school's potential plans to add former NFL players to its roster. The SEC has scheduled a vote of the conference presidents on whether to expel the Tigers from the league. Two thieves sliced through a fence, climbed through a window, and stole four valuable Renoir paintings today from a small museum on the French Riviera, but dropped two of the artworks as they fled, police say. ABC's Tom Sufi Burridge.
3: The robbers broke into the museum. They, according to the local mayor in that town, used a hacksaw or a knife, possibly an electric one, to basically go through the bolts around the frames of the paintings.
1: ABC's Tom Sufi Burridge. Chuck Sievertson, ABC News.
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10: 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Noah's Clearance Outlet on Highway 59 in Detroit Lakes.
11: Minnesota News Network, I'm Sean Maloney. Minnesota farmers and businesses could feel the impact of a growing trade dispute with Canada. New Canadian tariffs on U.S. goods take effect today, ranging from 15 to 50%. The tariffs target products including steel, dairy, farm equipment, and electronics. Canada is one of Minnesota's largest trading partners, and no formal trade talks are currently underway. The Minnesota DNR is reminding waterfowl hunters about changes in how federal duck stamps are delivered and used this season. Migratory game bird consultant Nate Huck says hunters who buy stamps online can use that purchase as proof while waiting for the physical stamp.
12: Folks can either get it from the Minnesota DNR through the webpage. Important to note that you're not going to receive that physical stamp until after March 10th. If you get it online, that's your proof throughout the license year. And if you get it at the post office, make sure you sign it on the face.
11: More info can be found on the DNR's website. And a Western Minnesota church is mourning the loss of its longtime pastor. 58-year-old Steve Junker of Elbow Lake died September 4th after suffering a severe spinal cord injury in a cruise ship accident in Italy last month. His funeral is set for Friday at Chippewa Lutheran Church in Brandon. This is MNN.
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17: Here's your KDLM weatherology forecast. Sunshine expected this afternoon with daytime highs approaching 81. Winds out of the west 10 to 20 miles per hour. Clear skies again tonight, lows of aloft around 55. Highs of aloft around 71. Tomorrow, a blend of clouds and sun. Ample sunshine expected Thursday, clouds on the increase by Friday. Highs in the upper 70s. I'm meteorologist Jennifer Wojcicki. Right now, 82.
18: As smooth as a 20-year-old bottle of scotch. Man, that sounds delicious right now. Does anybody have a round ice ball in a glass? It's the Afternoon Jam with Dave Lee. 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

0: Four decades of your favorites, the Bee Gees, More Than a Woman. We heard from Elton John and Peter Schilling. We'll take a break. Dexy's Midnight Runners on deck. David Bowie and a track from Los Lobos. Hang tight.
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0: Los Lobos with La Bamba. It's all part of the afternoon jam on the station you can count on. We'll take a break, check the weather. ELO, James Taylor, When in Rome, Rick Springfield, and Madonna. It's another Block to the Top up next.
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5: Direct cattle markets were quiet Tuesday. Butcher hogs were $4 higher. I'm John Perkins with a Brownfield market update. Farming's in your DNA and Stein's as well. Stein offers seed genetics developed by farmers for farmers. 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Soybeans were up with spillover support from soybean and crude oils. November beans were 6.5 higher at 13.16 and a quarter, and January was up 7 at 13.32. Corn was pressured by profit taking, with December down 3.25 at 533.5 and March 3.25 lower at 549. Live and feeder cattle were up ahead of this week's direct trade. October live was $4.07 higher at 217.02 and December was up 450 at 219.22. October feeders were 530 higher at 325.45. And with pork sharply higher at midday, October hogs were up $1.95 at 84.25. December lean was 257 higher at 75.05. John Perkins, Brownfield.
6: 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Detroit Lakes weather.
7: Here's your KDLM weatherology forecast. Sunshine expected this afternoon with daytime highs approaching 81. Winds out of the west 10 to 20 miles per hour. Clear skies again tonight. Lows level off around 55. Highs level off around 71. Tomorrow, a blend of clouds and sun. Ample sunshine expected Thursday. Clouds on the increase by Friday. Highs in the upper 70s. I'm meteorologist Jennifer Wojcicki. Right now, 83.

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1: ABC News, I'm Chuck Sievertson. Ordered detained until trial in Frankfort, Illinois, Corey Walsh accused of murdering her two-year-old son in a case similar to Lindsey Clancy's. ABC's Aaron Katursky.
2: Witnesses also said that she had been texting as recently as 3-4 hours before she allegedly killed her own toddler about the Lindsey Clancy case.
1: Clancy's lawyer, Kevin Reddington, during an ABC News interview today.
3: Mr. President, I would hope that you would consider this young lady, the type of person she is, what she's been through, and consider a pardon.
1: Legal experts and now White House officials say the president can only pardon for federal crimes. Oil prices are rising to near $100 a barrel amid a wave of air attacks on Saudi Arabian oil facilities by Iran-backed Houthi rebels. The British government announces sanctions against businesses and those who do business with Israeli settlements in the West Bank. This is ABC News. New York City is releasing thousands of pages of documents about what city government knew and when about the toxic smoke and air pollution near Ground Zero after 9/11. Mayor Zoran Mondani says the city is opening up a free portal for anyone to access, so those with 9/11-related illnesses can use the info to get the health care they need. At that news conference, John Stewart, the comedian and 9/11 first responders advocate.
4: It's not just about the past. It's not just about going into the files and relitigating how we all knew what we knew was there. It's about the future.
1: A member of the National Guard was arrested for allegedly pulling a gun on a fellow guardsman after the two got into an argument over whether their hairstyles were following Army regulations, according to court documents in D.C. Superior Court. During the argument, the guardsman who allegedly pulled the gun said something to the effect of, "I would slap the Jackson 5 out of you." Chuck Sievertson, ABC News.
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10: 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Noah's Clearance Outlet on Highway 59 in Detroit Lakes.
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1: Minnesota News Network, I'm Tad Aylin. Minnesota lawmakers have started the recruitment process to fill the state's first office of Inspector General in the fight against fraud, Senator Eric Putnam.
13: I think we're going to be strategic enough in the recruitment process that once we start looking at people, it should be reasonably efficient, I think.
1: It was a warm summer in Minnesota. State climatologist Pete Boulay.
14: Everybody in the state had an above normal summer, ranging from about a degree and a half at like Duluth and International Falls. Rochester about 2 degrees above normal, and the Twin Cities and St. Cloud just shy of 3 degrees above normal.
1: Minnesota's new school bus safety law is in effect. The old law caused confusion on whether drivers should follow the flashing lights or the stop arm on the bus. Senator Ann Johnson Stewart authored the change.
15: Now it is just simply this. If there's red lights flashing, stop your car. And that's the law.
1: This is MNN.
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18: Here's your KDLM weatherology forecast. Lows level off around 55. Tonight, under clear skies, winds out of the west, 8 to 15 miles per hour. Sunshine mixed with clouds at times. Tomorrow, highs level off around 71. Lows sit down to about 50. Tomorrow night, clear skies. Sunny skies Thursday with daytime highs approaching 79. 80 Friday. I'm meteorologist Jennifer Wojcicki. Currently, it's 83 degrees.
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0: That house in New Orleans. They called it the Rising Sun, the Animals, AC/DC, the Eurythmics in the mix. I've got Lionel Richie on deck, Fleetwood Mac, and a track from Bryan Adams. Hang tight.
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4: 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Noah's Clearance Outlet on Highway 59 in Detroit Lakes.
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all night long. There's Lionel Richie on the Afternoon Jam. 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

0: Everybody needs somebody, even Brian Adams. Yeah, it's the Afternoon Jam with me, Dave Lee. We'll check the weather. Music on deck from Styx, Michael Jackson, The Four Tops, The Proclaimers, and Toto. It's another Block to the Top up next.
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7: Here's your KDLM weatherology forecast. Lows level off around 55. Tonight, under clear skies, winds out of the west, 8 to 15 miles per hour. Sunshine mixed with clouds at times. Tomorrow, highs level off around 71. Lows dip down to about 50. Tomorrow night, clear skies. Sunny skies Thursday, with daytime highs approaching 79. 80 Friday. I'm meteorologist Jennifer Wojcicki. Currently, 84.

Proclaimers in the middle of a block to the top. That'll do it for me, Dave Lee, as always, my friends. Drive no faster than your guardian angel can fly. We will talk again Thursday afternoon news. I'm leaving you with the Four Tops on Classic Hits, KDLM.

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1: ABC News, I'm Chuck Sievertson. U.S. officials confirm another air attack on Iranian oil tankers today. ABC News senior Pentagon reporter Louis Martinez.
2: This would follow a pattern that began over the last week or so. And this past weekend, we saw that the United States attacked three tankers owned by, they said, the Islamic Revolutionary Guard Corps.
1: The Pentagon's casualty database has been updated to show an additional 30 troops wounded in the Iran war recently. That makes 820 U.S. troops wounded, 18 others killed. A U.S. official confirms the claim by Iranian state-run media that Iran captured an American underwater drone. The price of Brent crude oil, the international standard, briefly rose to $99 a barrel today before closing around $97. Investors concerned about a wave of air attacks on Saudi Arabian oil facilities by Iran-backed Houthi rebels. Ordered detained until trial in Frankfort, Illinois, Corey Walsh accused of murdering her 2-year-old son. This is ABC News. The TSA is launching new pre-check lanes at some airports across the country starting next week.
3: These new lanes will be equipped with the latest tech, according to TSA Administrator David Cummins.
4: It's going to have e-gates with facial comparison technology, so you can leave your boarding pass and your IDs in your pockets or purse. Put your luggage on a 3D scanner, and then you're going to be able to walk through a body scanner that's a 3D scanner.
3: Some airports will see this next week, but TSA says it'll be about a year to roll it out to all pre-check lanes. Claire McMichael, ABC News.
1: The TSA is considering letting pre-check members take water bottles through security. This is also due to the agency's 3D bag screening technology. Police in Albania block protesters from reaching parliament today during the latest rally that became violent against a luxury development linked to President Trump's son-in-law, Jared Kushner. Chuck Sievertson, ABC News.
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11: From the newsroom, I'm Ryan Cunningham. Federal prosecutors have requested former Minnesota State Senator Justin Eichhorn to serve 5 years in prison. He pleaded guilty to child pornography and a 2025 sexting. Eichhorn was arrested in a Bloomington police sexting operation where an undercover officer presented themselves as a 17-year-old girl. He had arranged to meet up with an apparent teenager at a hotel. He was charged with one count of attempted enticement of a minor, which comes with a maximum 10-year sentence. He pleaded guilty in May to a lesser charge. charge of having child pornography. Eichhorn resigned from the Minnesota Senate in March of 2025 before state senators planned to expel him. His sentencing is scheduled for September 23rd. The Fergus Falls Fire Department responded to an early morning fire last Thursday at an apartment complex on the east side of Fergus Falls. Firefighters responded to a report of a smoke alarm going off and the smell of smoke on the fifth floor of an apartment building at 205 North Sheridan Street, where a fire was discovered on a stovetop. The fire was found on the stovetop and eventually put out. There is $2,000 worth of damage. No other apartment units affected. The tenant was treated at Lake Region Healthcare for smoke inhalation. An 18-year-old Holly man is facing six charges after police say he kidnapped a 17-year-old girl and drove her to two locations against her will. Preston Larson was charged in Clay County District Court on six counts and is currently being held at the Clay County Jail. The girl apparently told police that she was walking in Holly when Larson pulled up in his SUV, forced her into the car. Court documents say that Larson apparently also took the girl's phone from her, tried to remove her pants, and grabbed her neck. He's due in court on Wednesday. From the newsroom, I'm Ryan Cunningham.
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13: Funeral announcements are brought to you by the David Donauer Funeral Home and the Wes Jost Funeral Home, both of Detroit Lakes. Henriette Henry Knudsen passed away peacefully August 28th at the age of 95. Memorials can be sent to the Becker County Fire Project at 1231 Lincoln Avenue, Detroit Lakes, a local nonprofit providing support to neighbors in need. Roger Cavalier, 72, of New York Mills, passed away peacefully at home under the care of Moments Hospice. A funeral mass will be held Thursday, September 10th at St. Lawrence Catholic Church in Perm at 11 a.m., with visitation 1 hour prior to the start of mass and the evening prior, September 9th at St. Lawrence from 5 to 7 p.m. Arrangements provided by Carbonin Funeral Home of New York Mills. David Hilde, 93, of Fargo, passed away Sunday, August 9th at Sanford Fargo Hospital House. Funeral service will be held Friday, September 11th at 1 in the afternoon with a visitation 1 hour prior at the Hope Lutheran Church North Campus in Fargo. Arrangements entrusted to the Anderson Family Funeral Home of Twin Valley. Clifford Selk, 84, of Detroit Lakes, passed away August 26th at his home. There will be a celebration of life held Saturday, September 12th at the Sandbar from 1 to 3. The David Donauer Funeral Home is handling the arrangements. Larry Edwards, 81, of Wadena, passed away July 2nd at Sanford Medical Center in Fargo. A graveside service will be held September 12th at 11 a.m. at Leaf River Cemetery, Wadena. Arrangements have been provided by the Carbonin Funeral Home and Cremation Service of Wadena. Camille Cammy Joe Sandberg Ronenbaum, 66, of Monaga, passed away Friday, September 4th at her home. A memorial mass will be held Saturday, September 12th at St. Hubert's Catholic Church in Bluegrass with a visitation 1 hour prior at the church. Arrangements have been provided by the Carbonin Funeral and Cremation Service of Wadena. Ron Erkenbrack, 80, of Wadena, passed away peacefully at Lakewood Health Nursing Home July 10th. A Celebration of Life open house will be held Saturday, September 12th at the Bluffton Community Center from noon to 5. Arrangements provided by Carbonin Funeral and Cremation Service of Wadena. Cindy Coase, 65, of New York Mills, passed away at Perm Health Hospital on August 4th. A celebration of life will be held Friday, September 18th at Carbonin Funeral Home in Wadena at 11 a.m. with visitation 1 hour prior to the start of service. Arrangements provided by Carbonin Funeral and Cremation Service of New York Mills. Funeral announcements are brought to you by the David Donauer Funeral Home and the Wes Jost Funeral Home, both of Detroit Lakes.
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16: Here's your KDLM weatherology forecast. lows level off around 55. Tonight, under clear skies, winds out of the west, 8 to 15 miles per hour. Sunshine mixed with clouds at times. Tomorrow, highs level off around 71. Lows dip down to about 50. Tomorrow night, clear skies. Sunny skies Thursday with daytime highs approaching 79. 80 Friday. I'm meteorologist Jennifer Wojcicki. Currently 84.
17: MNN Sports, I'm Kevin Faulmus. The Twins got Joe Ryan off the injured list last night, but still, that wasn't enough against the Detroit Tigers.
18: And the pitch. Swung on a bouncing ball. This could be a double play. Step on second, Peck to first, and that's the ball game. And the Twins bounce into their fourth double play. And in so doing, they drop a one-run decision to the Detroit Tigers.
17: Wins radio the call of a 5-4 loss in Detroit. Joe Ryan got his first start since August and lasted four innings.
19: Yeah, it just felt good to be back out there. Felt pretty normal. Just go through the kind of routine. Yeah, meet with Pete Jeffers before the game and lock it in. And good to be back out there. Wish I could have made a couple different pitches and prevented a couple runs, but it is what it is.
17: The series continues tonight at Comerica Park. It's a 5:40 first pitch. Twins have lost four of their last five. Kevin Faulmus, MNN Sports.
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26: Minnesota News Network, I'm Tad Aylin. Minnesota has reached a major milestone in its Universal School Meals program. Speaking on the first day of school, Governor Tim Walz announced students have now received hundreds of millions of meals through the initiative.
27: We're proud to announce that we have served 450 million meals over the last 3 years.
26: Former Vice President Kamala Harris is getting involved in several high-profile races around the country. Minnesota is not among them so far. Harris has not announced endorsements for DFL U.S. Senate nominee Peggy Flanagan or gubernatorial nominee Amy Klobuchar. And Minnesota waterfowl hunters will see few regulation changes this year. Department of Natural Resources migratory game bird consultant Nate Huck.
28: We have a 5-day teal season, another, roughly 15, 20-day early goose season, so things are pretty similar.
26: Hunters will find license and stamp information on the Minnesota DNR website before the season begins. This is MNN.
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16: Here's your KDLM weatherology forecast. Lows level off around 55. Tonight, under clear skies, winds out of the west, 8 to 15 miles per hour. Sunshine mixed with clouds at times. Tomorrow, highs level off around 71. Lows dip down to about 50. Tomorrow night, clear skies. Sunny skies Thursday with daytime highs approaching 79. 80 Friday.
0: I'm meteorologist Jennifer Wojcicki. Right now, it's 83 degrees.

0: Your music was born here. We built this city. Embrace it. R-E-S-P-C-T. There's no place like home. To the song we're playing
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2: Welcome to your daily Bible-based devotional brought to you by Christian Fellowship Church. Hi, I'm Barry Schroeder. There is no such thing as a menial job in the church, the body of Christ. Every member is designed and equipped by God to function with excellence. Neither is there any member insignificant or unnecessary. And the same is true of our physical bodies. Every component is placed there by God's design and has a critical role to play. Of course, if you don't believe in God, if you don't believe in divine design, then when one part appears to malfunction, such as the appendix, then we can surgically remove that bothersome, unnecessary vestige of the evolutionary process, which is simply doing what God designed it to do, warning that something's wacko in the body. It's no different than putting tape over that annoying blinking light on your car dashboard, which is signaling that your engine oil pressure is low. You can ignore the warning, but soon you'll be replacing the whole engine, a bit more costly than adding a quart of oil, not to mention the inconvenience of not having transportation for maybe days or even weeks. A car that receives proper routine maintenance, regardless of the make or model, can easily last 200,000 to 300,000 miles or more. And the same is true of our physical bodies. Some are ready for the junk heap at age 40 to 50, while others are humming like a top at 70, 80, and beyond. Actually, according to the Bible, our bodies were designed to live forever, as is recorded in the book of Genesis, when routine lifespans reached 900 years. And 1 Corinthians 12 makes it very clear that there's not one single component of our natural body that is unnecessary. In fact, in Paul's narrative, it gets almost comical when he asks, "If the ear says, 'Because I'm not the eye, am I not of the body? Is it therefore not of the body?'" Do you want a good chuckle? Read 1 Corinthians 12:14 to 21. It will put things into perspective.
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10: Here's your KDLM weatherology forecast. Lows level off around 55. Tonight, under clear skies, winds out of the west, 8 to 15 miles per hour. sunshine mixed with clouds at times. Tomorrow, highs level off around 71. Lows dip down to about 50. Tomorrow night, clear skies. Sunny skies Thursday with daytime highs approaching 79. 80 Friday. I'm meteorologist Jennifer Vujicic. Right now, it's 83 degrees.

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1: Detroit Lakes weather.
2: Here's your KDLM weatherology forecast. Lows level off around 55. Tonight, under clear skies, winds out of the west, 8 to 15 miles per hour. Sunshine mixed with clouds at times. Tomorrow, highs level off around 71. Lows dip down to about 50. Tomorrow night, clear skies. Sunny skies Thursday with daytime highs approaching 79. 80 Friday. I'm meteorologist Jennifer Wojcicki. Right now, 81.

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1: ABC News, I'm Chuck Sievertson. A win for Democrats. Supreme Court Justice Brett Kavanaugh, who oversees Missouri federal courts, has denied the emergency appeal by Republicans seeking to preserve a GOP-favored U.S. House districts map for the November election. He did not explain his decision. Oil prices going up more, investors concerned about air attacks on Saudi Arabian oil facilities by Iran-backed Houthi rebels. And for the fuel which powers trucks.
2: We are seeing wholesale prices increase again for the price of diesel, which just over the weekend hit new all-time records.
1: Gas Buddy senior analyst Patrick DeHaan. Breaking news, U.S. officials confirm air attacks on 5 Iranian oil tankers today in the Persian Gulf. This after attacks on 3 Iranian tankers last weekend in response to Iranian airstrike. A U.S. official confirms what Iranian media have claimed today, that Iran captured a large underwater American drone. This is ABC News. Ordered detained until trial in Frankfort, Illinois, Corey Walsh accused of murdering her 2-year-old son in a case similar to Lindsey Clancy's. ABC's Aaron Katursky.
3: It is chillingly similar to what happened with Lindsey Clancy, and her attorney says she hopes that everybody comes to see this for what it was. In other words, for what Lindsey Clancy's attorney said that she was in the throes of a psychotic episode after the birth there of this woman's 4th child.
1: Responding to President Trump's tariffs on Canadian imports, new tariffs by Canada on hundreds of American goods now taking effect. Prime Minister Mark Carney.
4: I don't believe in escalating the conflict. That's not constructive. But our tariffs are necessary to protect our workers, protect our companies, and our communities.
1: Wall Street major indexes closed lower on worries about rising oil prices. The Dow dropped 628 points. Chuck Sievertson, ABC News.
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11: Here's your KDLM weatherology forecast. Lows level off around 55. Tonight, under clear skies, winds out of the west, 8 to 15 miles per hour. Sunshine mixed with clouds at times. Tomorrow, highs level off around 71. Lows dip down to about 50. Tomorrow night, clear skies. Sunny skies Thursday, with daytime highs approaching 79. 80 Friday. I'm meteorologist Jennifer Wojcicki. Right now, 81.

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3: Here's your KDLM weatherology forecast. Lows level off around 55. Tonight, under clear skies, winds out of the west, 8 to 15 miles per hour. Sunshine mixed with clouds at times. Tomorrow, highs level off around 71. Lows dip down to about 50. Tomorrow night, clear skies. Sunny skies Thursday with daytime highs approaching 79. 80 Friday. I'm meteorologist Jennifer Wojcicki. Right now, 81.

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1: weather. Here's your KDLM weatherology forecast. Lows level off around 55. Tonight, under clear skies, winds out of the west, 8 to 15 miles per hour. Sunshine mixed with clouds at times. Tomorrow, highs level off around 71. Lows dip down to about 50. Tomorrow night, clear skies. Sunny skies Thursday with daytime highs approaching 79. 80 Friday. I'm meteorologist Jennifer Vujicic. Currently, it's 79 degrees.

0: This is Eric Martins, Executive Director of the Minnesota State High School League and a 1984 graduate of New Ulm High School. 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
4: And welcome into Lakers Volleyball, officially broadcasting on KDLM Detroit Lakes and streaming on YouTube at Lakes TV 3. We'd like to welcome you into the Snap Fitness pregame show with an introduction of our crew. I'm Cale Daniels, taking over for Charlie as the voice of the Lakers this year. Commentating alongside me today is Carl Oberholzer. How's it going today?
5: Very good. It's great to be here with watching the Lakers play.
4: Absolutely. And Carl's got such a storied past of calling games and currently as well. You call for NDSU, correct?
5: I do, and the state tournament in North Dakota. So
4: you're going to be a great resource for us today. On the computer, we've got Thomas Bradrick and Raina Zimma, and on the camera today is Aaliyah Chilton. Yeah, so the Lakers are looking to build upon their strong start to the season with a win on the road tonight. Barnesville has had a solid year last year. They went 14-12 overall and 4-6 in conference play. Still to come on our Snap Fitness pregame show, we'll catch up with the coach, take a look at the keys to the game, and introduce our 2026 Lakers starters right after this.

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2: Cale Daniels here with Coach Solem as they look to take down Barnesville tonight. How's it going today, Coach?
3: Good, how are you?
2: Good. So you guys have had an extremely strong start to the season. What do you attribute that to?
3: I think just the work we put in this summer has really kind of come into fruition in these first two games. They're playing really well together. They're driving really well. Things are clicking, so we're hoping to continue that tonight.
2: Absolutely. So you started off the season strong with a 3-0 win against Apollo and then went to Bemidji, correct? And won 3-0 as well. So no sets lost so far. Obviously, you know, knock on wood, cross your fingers type of situation for you guys there. But what a strong start from the team. What are some of those aspects that you've seen them really excel at this year so far?
3: I think just pushing through difficult moments. We're doing that a lot better than we were last year. Same group of girls pretty much, but they're that much more confident this year. Bemidji, it's a 3-0 sweep, but we were tied 22-22. I called a timeout. We rattled off three straight. So just seeing things like that, seeing them be able to finish has kind of been fun for me as a coach to witness, and them too. I think they're feeling that little boost of confidence too.
2: And your team, I mean, this is kind of their motto. They play hard regardless of what score is up there, so that's always been important. Is there any aspects you've seen so far that maybe needs a little bit of work for the team? Obviously, you're never perfect, but is there anything that you're specifically kind of looking to improve on this game?
3: I still, our block, we want to continue to be a presence at the net with our block, and I just think our hitters' timing can even get better. I mean, it's we're clicking really well with our setters, but I think we could even get a little bit more better at that. So I would say that, and we always want to focus and be good passers as well on serve receive. So those couple things we can always fine-tune and get better at.
2: Absolutely. Anything else you'd like to add in?
3: I don't think so.
2: All right, Coach. Well, we're excited to see you guys out there tonight. It's sure to be a good one. We'll take a quick break and come back with more.
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0: And welcome back to Barnesville as we continue coverage of Lakers volleyball, broadcasting on the station you can count on for Lakers sports, KDLM Detroit Lakes, and streaming on YouTube at Lakes TV 3. Well, let's jump right into our Ameriprise Financial Carrier and Vardy keys to the game for the Lakers here today. The first is play cohesively. There's no I in team. Am I right, Carl?
1: Absolutely. And this group of Lakers really get along well, and so I think that's going to be a given on any given night.
0: Absolutely. The second one is block well. That's one that Coach mentioned in the pregame interview. Get into the net and really kind of dominate. Show your presence out there. Don't make anything easy for Barnesville tonight, right?
1: One of the big changes from last year's team is that they have some blocking height this year. Mm-hmm. And that really allows the back row defense to line up their digs and so on, get off the shoulders of the blockers with Ainsley coming in, Ainsley Johansson and Avery Gunderson. That's wonderful height for them.
0: That's absolutely going to be a factor in the game. And the third one is the most fun, in my opinion. Don't take the foot off the gas. Vikings fans, where are you at? Don't take that foot off the gas. If you're ahead, keep on playing hard. Don't let up at all. Sorry to the Vikings fans out there, but it is true. You got to make sure when you're playing from ahead, play like you're playing from behind. Stay scrappy out there.
1: Well, it's a unique sport in many ways, but in that there's no clock that can save you. You can't build a big lead and then just wait for the clock to run out. You need to finish it. And a lot of coaches I know work on drills and try to finish those drills as hard as they start them so that they're used to finishing a set.
0: Absolutely. Well, that's a wrap on our keys to the game. Our Ameriprise Financial Carrier and Vardy. We'll take a quick break here and be back with the roster right after this.
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3: And welcome back to Barnesville as we continue coverage of our Snap Fitness pregame show as we look towards tonight's matchup between the Detroit Lake Lakers and the Barnesville Trojans. As always, we'd like to thank each and every sponsor that makes coverage of these events possible. Lakers look to continue their season strong as they take on Barnesville tonight. To kick off this week's coverage, let's introduce the Lakers starters for tonight. We've got at libero, Maddie Bjerke, number 3, number 4, Ainsley Johannesson, number 7, Carly Reller, number 12, Avery Gunderson, number 15, Haley Larson, 16, Taylen Anderson, 20, Ella Ramsey, and 24, Ruth Solberg. Heading over to Barnesville, their starting roster is comprised of number 2, Emmalyn Bergman, number 7, Addison Rasmussen, number 8, Maya Stuvland, number 9, the libero, Jayla Amundson, number 11, Allison Axness, number 14, Honora Westbrock, number 15, Piper Thomas. We're also going to see some play from number 5, Kennedy Gross, and number 3, Bryn Zander. Also, Carl, looking forward to tonight. Got a big matchup. It's also parents' night as well, so kind of a special night for Barnesville.
4: It is, and it's early in the season, but as you said, get it out of the way before you get into a really tense situation later in the year, somebody in your conference and so on. But it's fun to see the kids enjoying it like that.
3: And it's so nice as well. All the stuff the parents have done from the time that they maybe started volleyball at 5-6 years old to the point that they are now for some of these seniors out here, it's been a journey. And they are an integral part of these student-athletes' careers.
4: Yeah, I had a daughter that went through all the J.O. and the high school and college, and these parents deserve whatever they can afford to give them because they've been in gyms sitting on hard bleachers for years upon years, and it's worth it, of course, and I think every parent would say it's worth it, but it's wonderful to see that type of dedication.
3: Absolutely, and I think you said earlier, Barnesville is also 2-0, so one team is going home with a loss tonight. Do you know what was the matchups for Barnesville before this?
4: I think they beat Pelican Rapids, and I'm not sure. I don't know who the other team was that they beat, but I think I saw that they were 2-0, and the Lakers being 2-0, so you have two teams that are starting their seasons off on a great note. The Lakers being led by so many seniors, and I think that could be a difference early in the season for them.
3: Absolutely. And I think a shout-out on the opposite end of there, the ninth grader, number 12, Avery Gunderson, played amazing in the first game against Apollo. I believe she was in contention for our MVP. That's our Muscatel GMC MVP award. And she was out there playing. She did not look like a ninth grader out in the court. She looked experienced. She looked like she had speed and a lot of great communication with the team. You know, that's got to be, you know, a big part in it, obviously, goes to the seniors and some of the leaders and captains on the Lakers roster to kind of get them in and up to speed with it.
4: You're exactly right, Kale. Avery is a special talent. She really is. She's been gifted with great height and great athleticism, and yet she's only in ninth grade. But and she's going to get so much attention as her career unfolds in Detroit Lakes. But a lot of that, really, her success depends on those seniors and juniors saying, yeah, we're excited to have Avery with us, even though she's 2, 3, 4 years younger than us. It has gone very well, and that's a credit to the older players.
3: 100%. So much of what the team is today is those off-season practices, those times that they, you know, hang out outside of the sport, outside of school.